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0: Dharma Kai and the Wit Sundays. It's Scotty here. We've got heaps of variety on our More Music Workday after 11 o'clock. Olivia Rodrigo. Man coming to Mackay soon, Maguire's Cyril. Reworking the Cause song. And from the year that Magpie Sporting Complex opened in Mackay, 1984, Bryan Adams' Run to You. 11 o'clock, new sport, and your weather details on the way soon. A few showers around Mackay and the Wit Sundays today.
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5: Hey there, I'm Brooke Seychelle. Australia's online safety regulator has revealed it doesn't have the powers to block the live stream of a US execution from being available here. It comes after US authorities announced the execution of a mass shooter will be live streamed to the public. Labor Minister Amanda Rishworth has told Nine she has this message for online platforms.
6: Don't stream this if it does go ahead. There is a responsibility on each and every one of these platforms to keep their social licence, but not to do harm.
5: To Queensland, where one of Australia's worst pedophiles is being extradited to New South Wales to face further charges. Queensland man Ashley Paul Griffiths will be transferred to a Sydney prison to face 180 charges. The former childcare worker was sentenced to life in prison after pleading guilty in 2024 to more than 300 child sex offences. Former Treasurer Josh Frydenberg has been doing the media rounds this morning ahead of the launch of his new memoir, but he's been attracting more attention about a potential return to politics after the book detailed criticism of his own party. It's prompted speculation over whether he'll come back, but Frydenberg's told Nine he's still undecided.
7: The next election is 18 months away, but what I do know is that we need more good people to put their hands up right across the country for public office.
5: And new figures show the midweek beer is becoming more popular, with Westpac data showing the strongest growth in pub and club spending is happening on Wednesdays.
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5: Sport. In sport, Nick Blakey is set to leave Sydney for North Melbourne. It's being reported a deal for the suspended Swan has now been completed, with Sydney to get pick six and a bunch of other selections for the All-Australian defender. And Kalyn Ponga has shut down rumours that he'll be playing in the halves in the upcoming Rugby League World Cup. The Kiwis take on the Aussies in the opening match on Thursday, and he's told Seven he's confident he'll be wearing the number one jersey for New Zealand.
8: I want to play fullback, obviously. It's a long campaign. I've said to Stace that I'll put my hand up and play anywhere.
5: That's the latest in news and sport.
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11: A few showers around today. Lovely, Airlie 29, Mackay 30, Proserpine, Piney Valley 31, Highlands Coalfields 36. Next couple of days, shower or two. There is also the chance of a thunderstorm as well. Friday, high chance of showers and maybe a thunderstorm.
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Mackay and the Whit Sunday's best music variety on Star. 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
0: 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The 90s kick the back of your chair. The 2000s keep asking, are we there yet? And everyone's singing along.
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0: All the small things. Star Mackay and the Whitsundays, heaps of variety across our More Music work day. Hey, if you love checking out a little bit of art, a little bit of culturally kind of thing, you might want to go along to the Jubilee Community Centre. A friend of mine, Kath Dowden, Kath has a little exhibition going on there. It's on until the 29th called Brushstrokes of the Bush. Go along and check that out if you're at the Botanic Gardens today. They've always got some little exhibitions going on there as well. Keep your eyes above you, though, with a few carpet snakes up around there. Benson Boone on the way. Robbie Williams next here on Star.
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0: 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Ruby the Red Throat Emperor, g'day.
1: Yeah, hi. Long time listener, first time caller, and I'm just letting you know that I'm finally getting cooked to order.
0: Battered or crumbed?
1: 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Or you can have me in a burger if you like, with crispy chips on the side. Mmm, yum.
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2: Too right, what about me?
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0: 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Dylan with you after lunchtime today. He's got our throwback lunch cascaders coming up. 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And the NXS song that features Mackay at the start of the video clip. 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
6: Hi, I'm Phoebe Humphrey. A cross-party letter is calling on the PM to act on AI and data centres. The bipartisan AI committee wants developers to set up data centres in Australia and train their AI models here so the federal government has better regulation over them. AI committee chair Joe Brisky says it also gives Australia greater powers to mitigate risks.
7: That is an opportunity that is open to Australia right now, but it won't be open forever. We've got to make sure we walk through this window of opportunity, but do so on our terms.
6: One of the country's worst pedophiles will be extradited to New South Wales to face more than 100 extra charges. Former childcare worker Ashley Paul Griffith will be transferred from Queensland, where he's currently serving a life sentence. The exact date of when he'll be moved is yet to be revealed. A biosecurity response has been activated in Sydney after a red imported fire ant nest was found in the city's inner west. It's prompted the New South Wales government to launch an awareness campaign. 16-year-olds will now be able to buy pepper spray in the Northern Territory. The NT government has announced it will now be accessible to under 18s as part of a move to permanently legalise it for self-defence. At least one person has died in a roller coaster incident in the US. Several others were injured at the Six Flags amusement park in Georgia. And Russell Brand has appeared in a London court for the start of his trial on rape and sexual assault charges. The 51-year-old comedian and actor has pleaded not guilty to the alleged offences that took place between 1999 and 2009.
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6: In sports, suspended Swan Nick Blakey will officially become a Roo in a complex deal signed off this morning. Blakey heads to North Melbourne while Sydney has landed 5 picks, including this year's number 6. And in cricket, Australia is looking the goods, heading into the final day of the first test against South Africa, with the Proteas 4 for 102, needing 421 to win. However, the day was marred by a potential concussion to Steve Smith after he copped a ball to the helmet. That's the latest news and sport.
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1: Today, a shower or two, getting up to a top of 29 degrees in Airlie, 30 degrees in Mackay, 31 degrees in Pioneer Valley and Proserpine, and 36 around the mines. Tomorrow, a shower or two, and maybe even a thunderstorm. And Thursday, you're looking at a high chance of showers south of Mackay and a medium chance for the rest of the region and possible thunderstorms.

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1: In 1991, Hawthorn defeated West Coast in the NRL Grand Final, and CNC Music Factory released that song, Things That Make You Go Mmm. And it's wrapping up today's Throwback Lunch right here at Star. But we're not wrapping up Mackay and the Whip Sunday's best music. We've got it all day long. And it continues in just minutes with this freshie from Alex Warren Passenger. It plays in just minutes right here at Star.
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0: More of Mackay and the Whit Sunday's best music. We'll throw it back and play the Fooey's Times Like These inside the next 15. If you can be right. And I've got the Kid Laroi and Justin Bieber teaming up together for Stay, playing straight after we get you the very latest from the newsroom in just a moment at Star.
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0: vision that has been so incompetently administered as this credit card ban by the ATO.
1: A murder investigation's underway in New South Wales North following the discovery of a body in a livestock trough. The remains formally identified as 73-year-old grandma Yvonne Weir, who'd been reported missing back in February. A senior Labor minister is urging the tech giants to use their better judgment in live streaming the execution of a US prisoner. The Office of eSafety says it's powerless in blocking the December live stream, and Canberra has ruled out getting involved in the policy. Amanda Rishworth says it's up to online platforms to protect users from harmful material.
2: We need to have more responsible platforms in this country, and they need to take some responsibility here. And my message to them is don't stream this.
1: They're on Nine. Mortgage brokers are being urged to lift their game when it comes to recommending home loans and handling customer complaints. A review by ASIC has found some borrowers were steered towards costlier loans without clear documents showing why they were a better fit. And tributes continue for American actor RJ Mitty, who has died at the age of 34. He was best known for his role in Breaking Bad.
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1: In sport, Zane Dersma could be a demon by day's end. He's closing in on a move from North Melbourne, with Melbourne's pick number 33 reportedly enough to get the deal done. It follows the Roos reportedly securing suspended Swans defender Nick Blakey on an eight-year deal. And Isaiah Yeo's long-awaited Panthers extension has hit a speed bump. The club captain has agreed to stay until 2030, but the NRL's salary cap auditor is still reviewing parts of the deal, including a proposed post-footy role. Penrith remains confident the contract will eventually get the green light. That's the latest news and sport.
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6: A shower or two for the remainder of the day. Tomorrow you've got a chance of a shower or two, and maybe even a thunderstorm as well. And having a quick look at Thursday, a high chance of showers south of Mackay and a medium chance for the rest of the region.
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0: Spring Song Star. You've got Dylan hanging out with you, playing Mackay and the Wit Sunday's Best Music While You Work. Now, what other radio station in town goes from that to this? UK guys, Glass, Animals and Heat Waves. It plays for you next. Now, that's what I'm calling variety. And you can only hear it here at Star.
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0: stuff. And when you think of Aussie classics, you think the Choir Boys to Paradise, right? Well, we'll play it for you in full inside the next 15 minutes time. And I've got Ed Sheeran's A Little More playing straight after we check in with the newsroom for everything you need to know. The Savo next, right here at Star.
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4: Hi, I'm Phoebe Humphrey. A Liberal MP has called for Anthony Albanese and the Small Business Minister to be stoned in the square over the ATO's ban on credit card payments. Angie Bell spoke in the lower house earlier supporting the Shadow Treasurer's bill to reverse the ban.
5: Shame on this Labor government. They need to be backing in small business. And this minister and this Prime Minister should be absolutely shamed and stoned in the square.
4: She was forced to withdraw the remarks just minutes later. One of Australia's worst pedophiles is being extradited to New South Wales to face further charges. Queensland man Ashley Paul Griffith will be transferred to a Sydney prison to face 180 charges. The former childcare worker was sentenced to life in prison after pleading guilty in 2024. Telstra's July outage cost Australia's economy $552 million. That's according to modelling prepared for the Communications Consumer Action Network. The nationwide outage saw hundreds of 000 calls fail and left more than 8 million Aussies unable to make calls. The telco has paid roughly $1 million in compensation. Alice Springs is bracing for more storms after a wild storm cell left thousands without power. Heavy rainfall and winds of more than 100 k's an hour swept across the town yesterday, caving in ceilings and bringing trees down. And we're being urged to roll up our sleeves and donate blood as supplies drop to the lowest level in almost a decade. More than 16,000 donations are urgently needed nationwide.
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4: Star Sport. In sport, Nick Blakey has vowed to win back the trust of the AFL world after his trade to North Melbourne was finalised. The star defender has apologised for the events that led to his exit from Sydney, saying he knows he has work to do following the Pullman 5 incident. And Nathan Cleary is about to become the NRL's hottest free agent. The Panthers star expected to hit the open market as he focuses on recovering from his horror finals injury. Rival clubs are circling with reports his next deal could be worth as much as $1.7 million. A season. That's the latest news.

0: 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Star weather.
1: A shower or two for the remainder of the day. Tomorrow you've got a chance of a shower or two and maybe even a thunderstorm as well. And having a quick look at Thursday, a high chance of showers south of Mackay and a medium chance for the rest of the region.
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0: 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This is Star. Hey, I've got Dolan hanging out with you for your Tuesday arvo. And I've got a question for you. Remember that huge throwback by Alanis Morissette, You Ought to Know? Well, it's been reimagined by American singer-songwriter Cherry Bomb. And she's taken it to the next level. It is such a bop. You're going to hear it in full next at Star.
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1: It's Emily in the Star Car. I'm at Harvey Norman Mackay right now with loads of freebies to give away. I have free crackers from Smith's, toothpaste, toilet paper, pens, and heaps more. 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All thanks to Morta Finance. It's Emily in the Star Car.

0: Mackay and the Whit Sunday Star. We've got more variety, more surprises, more songs you'll sing badly. 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

0: If you creeping, just don't let me find out. 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

0: Phoebe Humphrey. The Prime Minister has rejected calls for another fuel excise cut. The federal government's temporary cut ended back in August after being extended for a month at a reduced rate of 16 cents a litre. Anthony Albanese criticising the opposition for calling for more government spending.
1: And then they say, why don't you spend more money? That is what they are saying. What we have done is made sure that we have supply in this country. We will respond in a fiscally responsible way.
0: A body found in a livestock trough in northern New South Wales has been identified as a 73-year-old grandma. Yvonne Weir was reported missing back in February. Her body was found last week by a pair of trail bike riders. The Reserve Bank is bracing for higher unemployment as it works towards tackling inflation. Minutes from the central bank's latest meeting reveals unemployment may have to creep higher if inflation is to come down. Headline inflation remains at 4%, well above the preferred target band of 2-3%. More than 150 childcare centres across Australia have closed in the past 2 years amid mounting cost pressures. The Australian reports nearly 280 more centres could shut within the next 12 months, with operators warning regulatory fees have jumped by more than 1,000% in some cases. And actress Selma Blair has been charged over an alleged violent outburst while on board a flight from LA to New York. The 54-year-old is accused of punching a flight attendant, biting another, and trying to open a plane door.
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0: In sport, the Aussies have the upper hand heading into day 5 of the first test against South Africa in Durban. The home side needs 319 runs to win with 6 wickets in hand. Matt Renshaw starring for the Aussies, top scoring with 82 in his second dig, setting the Proteas a huge 421 run target. And to AFL, Zane Dersma is headed to Melbourne. The talented youngster gets his move after finding opportunities limited at North Melbourne. The Roos receive picks 33 and 49 while the Demons land Dersma and pick 52. That's the latest news and sport.
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5: A shower or two for the remainder of the day. Tomorrow you've got a chance of a shower or two and maybe even a thunderstorm as well. And having a quick look at Thursday, a high chance of showers south of Mackay and a medium chance for the rest of the region.
2: Here we go.
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0: Yeah, thanks for that, Zara Larson. You've got it locked on Star, and you've got Dylan playing your Mackay and the Wit Sunday's best music for your Tuesday Arvo. We love doing that, but there's something else we really love doing as well, and that's letting you know what's happening in our community, because there's always so much on the go right across our beautiful city, but we need your help to let people know about it. 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

0: You're on Star. We're doing Mackay and the Wet Sunday's best music. And keep it here because it all continues for you after four with this banger from 1998 by Stardust. Music sounds better with you. What a throwback. You're going to hear it in full inside the next 15. And you'll hear Disco Lines and Tanisha's No Broke Boys straight after we get you the very latest from the newsroom in just a moment at Star.
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14: Hi, I'm Phoebe Humphrey. Anthony Albanese says the federal government will do whatever it can to prevent the live stream of a US execution on home soil. The online safety regulator has revealed it doesn't have the powers to block the live stream from being available here, but the Prime Minister has told the ABC it has no place in Australia.
15: I find the idea of live streaming the death of anybody completely abhorrent. We should do whatever we can to stop that occurring.
14: Angus Taylor has accused the federal government of waging war on small business, the opposition leader putting the pressure on the small business minister over Labor's move to set up a 30% minimum tax on discretionary trusts.
12: When will this minister start listening to Australians who have a go and stop waging war on small business?
14: It comes as the coalition is also pushing for the ATO to reverse a ban on credit card payments for tax bills. Sam Wood has been transferred to Queensland's highest security prison after being refused bail. News Corp reports the former Bachelor star is under a safety order. The 46-year-old is facing domestic violence charges after his arrest in Noosa on October 3. Free nicotine patches will now be available in Tassie for anyone 12 and over. The program, aimed at helping Tasmanians quit smoking or vaping, has now been expanded. And Aussie egg producers have found themselves in a bit of a scramble. The ACCC has taken Sunny Queen and 11 other suppliers to federal court, alleging anti-competitive and cartel conduct aimed at reducing competition.
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14: Star Sport. In sport, Nick Blakey has officially left Sydney, the Swans defender, inking an 8-year deal with North Melbourne. He says he wants to win back the trust of the broader community when he joins the Roos after the Pullman Hotel scandal. The Kangaroos have dropped a World Cup selection bombshell ahead of Thursday's opener against New Zealand. Reece Walsh has won the fullback
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0: 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That's the latest news and sport.
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3: A shower or two for the remainder of the day. Tomorrow you've got a chance of a shower or two and maybe even a thunderstorm as well. And having a quick look at Thursday, a high chance of showers south of Mackay and a medium chance for the rest of the region.
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1: Ladies and gents, this is the moment you've waited for. 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

0: You're on Star. It's where you get up with Scotty and Kaylee for breakfast, live and local, weekday mornings from 5 a.m. And the guys were chatting about what do you eat out of date. And Sandy called through about what she does with bread.
1: So you would absolutely have gone starving in our house. Well, Kaylee would have.
2: Oh, no. What are you doing?
1: If it's got some mold on it, just cut it off.
2: Oh, you're just...
1: It's fine.
3: No. Brilliant.
2: You're disgusting. Why are you doing that? Mold can, like, make you
3: good,
2: sick.
3: Good for you. Penicillin.
1: Oh, it's called blue cheese. We're just being a bit fancy that day.
3: Yeah.
2: You know...
1: Oh, you're right.
2: So I do love myself a blue cheese. Can deal with a moldy cheese. In fact, put that on a bagel with some hot honey and you're a happy girl. But one time I left my blue cheese too long and it got too moldy for my likings. And I was like, I can't eat that. I'll get sick.
3: How do you know when your blue cheese is moldy? That's the first world problem there, isn't it?
2: This is the problem. It started going slimy.
3: Oh, okay. What about milk, Sandy? What do you do with that? Do you do the sniff test or hard by the date?
1: Yeah, the thickness test. If it's too thick, if
2: you've
1: got to chew it, you can't.
2: Oh, Sandy. Yeah. And where do you stand on breads and stuff or meats and
1: bread,
2: whatnot?
1: Cut it off. If it's on the crust, just cut it off.
2: You're
1: toast
2: disgusting.
1: It. You'll be right.
2: Sandy, you're feral. You're making me sick.
3: Heat it up. Chuck in the microwave.
2: No. Guys, you're all going to get food poisoning.
3: Nah. Have you got guts of iron, Sandy, like me?
1: Pretty much.
2: Apparently. Yeah.
1: And it was survival of the fittest. If it was like you were a family of four and you got that last little bit of bread and it was a bit moldy and that was the last bit, you ate it.
3: That's right.
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0: Yeah, I agree with you on that one, Kaylee. 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

0: of a mass shooter in December will be available to the public, with Australia's e-safety regulator admitting it doesn't have the powers to block it. Anthony Albanese says the federal government is doing whatever it can.
1: As far as I'm concerned, this has no place in our country. It's not a part of our values that have been long-standing, and it has no place.
0: Australia is on track to see the biggest unemployment rise in the developed world. The International Monetary Fund estimates unemployment will hit 4.4% this year and 4.7% in 2027. That rise would equate to around 100,000 more people being unemployed. It comes as the Reserve Bank has warned that unemployment will have to rise to tackle inflation. Former reality TV star Sam Wood has been moved to a high-security Queensland prison that houses some of the state's most notorious criminals. The 46-year-old transferred to Wolston Correctional Centre after being refused bail last week. One of the country's worst pedophiles will be extradited to New South Wales to face more than 100 further charges. Former childcare worker Ashley Paul Griffith will be transferred from Queensland, where he's currently serving a life sentence. And Breaking Bad star Bryan Cranston has paid tribute to his co-star RJ Mitty, who has died at 34. Cranston taking to Instagram to remember his on-screen son, saying it's a huge loss.
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0: Sport. In sport, Australia's looking the goods heading into the final day of the first test against South Africa. The Proteas resume 4 for 102 in just half an hour's time, needing 421 to win. Nick Blakey is vowed to win back the trust of the AFL world after his trade to North Melbourne. The star defender has apologised for the events that led to his exit from Sydney, saying he knows he has work to do following the Pullman 5 incident. And James Tedesco has been overlooked for Australia's World Cup clash with the Kiwis on Thursday. Reece Walsh has claimed the number one jersey. That's the latest news and sport.
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5: A shower or two for the remainder of the day. Tomorrow you've got a chance of a shower or two and maybe even a thunderstorm as well. And having a quick look at Thursday, a high chance of showers south of Mackay and a medium chance for the rest of the region. Willie
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0: Yes, I hope you're having a wonderful drive home. It is Will and Woody. 9 weeks of the show to go. No one's counting. Hey, only 4 days of the show to go for junior producer Annalise, who is off to produce The Doctor. Very excited in Sydney breakfast. The Doc, Amy, Charlesy getting together.
1: Woo!
0: So,
2: can we say what you were doing today with the new team, or is that too much?
1: Oh, no,
0: sounds hectic.
2: Photo shoot. Photo shoot with the new team. Very excited. Who was looking the best out of the team?
1: Oh, they all looked amazing.
2: Good answer.
1: But honestly, me.
0: That's a test.
1: It was me.
0: That's your first test as an EP.
2: Absolutely.
0: Can't love either one.
2: Treat them all evenly.
0: Got to treat them all evenly.
2: You can reveal out of Will and I, though, now. You've obviously got a favourite out of Will and I.
1: I do, but I'll tell you later.
2: Wow, there we go. End of the week, maybe.
1: I'm just kidding. I definitely don't.
2: Yes, you do.
1: Love you both equally.
2: No, you do. Anyway, we've obviously got a great show outside of this being Annalise's fourth last show. You're bringing up another highlight from your time on the show later?
1: Yes, I am.
2: Okay, huge. But up next,
0: we've also got a high, because it's Battle of the Gens was the segment that got AB on the air with us all those years ago. Mm-hmm. So we've got the final edition of Battle of the Gens today, which will be playing some of your greatest hits, which I'm

0: astounded that that audio exists.
1: Oh my God, I might cry.
2: If you haven't heard these as well, these all go viral on social media every time you do one of these. As you said, Wilbur, playing all the best ones in about half an hour's time. Up next, though.
0: This is your life. This is your life, I should say, not your light.
2: You're the light of our lives, though, AB. Up next, though, Wilbur, we had a disagreement over something that gets done in the shower.
0: Yes,
2: we're going to bring it up again right up next on Will and Woody.
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0: Will and Woody. Hope you're having a wonderful drive home. The best of Battle of the Gens is up next. Annalise is off the show very, very shortly. But Woods, I mean, even though there's only 9 weeks of the show to go, the gold just keeps on coming, my friend.
1: And I think this is going to be a pretty interesting debate. Who just burped? Was that you, that was Tom?
2: Me.
1: Was that you?
2: Yeah. Mate. No, I turned my mic off, though. Did you? I did.
1: Use your cough button.
2: Oh, what is going on? Get it together. I muted my microphone. You just open burped into your mic.
3: I thought that's what we were doing.
2: That is disgusting.
1: That was a lot. Anyway.
2: Anyway.
0: Get it together. Hey.
1: Oh, we love craisins. Hey. Ocean sprays craisins. We love them.
2: Hey, this is still our job, all right, for the next little while. So just like a bit of professionalism, that'd be great.
1: Thank you, Will.
2: No worries at all, mate. Just doing my best here.
1: Thank you, mate.
2: Got to try and, we're going out with a bang.
1: So anyway.
2: Get on the track.
1: We merely glanced, I think, a pretty hot debate on yesterday's show. We decided not to cover it yesterday. Here's what happened.
2: Will and Woody, are you having a great drive home? Do you wash your feet? We'll do that tomorrow.
1: Here we are. Now, because we did talk about it during the song, during the radio show.
2: It
1: slipped out on air, but we have decided in the last 24 hours.
2: I didn't decide it. I got told.
1: So
2: I forgot about it.
1: And Joe,
2: old burp face over there, she was like, guys, get it in the show.
1: I think it's still a hot idea.
3: I live to bring your ideas to life.
2: Yeah,
1: I repitched it hard this morning. I love it because I spent 35 years of my life never washing my feet. For me, it was far too much effort to have to bend down and scrub something which is so far away. I was always of the view that it's kind of just getting the dregs of all the soap that's on my body, so naturally it's getting washed.
2: Mm.
1: But let me tell you something, Will. For 35 years, I suffered stink foot.
2: You have particularly stinky feet.
1: Well, no, not anymore.
2: Really rank.
1: No, guys.
2: Really rank. Like,
1: guys.
2: Shoes had to be outside.
1: Yeah, yeah.
2: Torch and socks.
1: I get very sweaty. I've actually got a machine at home called the Dry Guy that I put shoes on because my feet are so sweaty.
2: Yeah.
1: But Will, my feet don't smell anymore. I agree with you.
2: How do you feel about the fact that the guys at the Dry Guy are targeting just people like you? Like,
1: no.
2: People with just enough money to buy something so stupid.
1: Hilariously, Dry Guy usually, they're very popular in countries like Alaska where people are walking through snow. I think I'm the only person in Australia who owns a Dry Guy.
2: Did you import it from Alaska?
1: It was quite expensive, but my shoes are so dry. And it's quite treacherous. I suds up a hand and then I lift a full leg and I fully scrub my feet, the smell of my feet, Will, has changed. But I'm just curious.
2: I can't remember. Why are we doing this?
1: because you don't. You don't wash your feet.
2: No, I don't.
1: You don't. For me, you need to join me. You need to start washing
2: But my
1: your feet.
2: I haven't got an issue with stinky feet. You know that I've got issues stinking elsewhere. No doubt about that. Not denying it.
1: Where?
2: Oh, I'm a pit sweater. You know I'm a pit sweater when the going gets tough.
1: So you obviously, but you obviously wash your pits in the shower. Of course you do.
2: Absolutely. That's a hot point for me.
1: Everyone washes their
2: whole pits and bits thing, that's probably the priority for me.
1: Yeah.
2: That's about it.
1: You've never ever. So what if you're walking around outside barefoot for a while? Would you wash your feet?
2: No. Because they just get clean after I was in the shower.
1: I completely disagree.
2: Because you've got rank feet.
1: No, well,
2: you do. And there are certain, I think it's on you as an adult to know which parts of your body need attention in terms of like cleaning.
1: I think for most people, they require a foot scrubbing. Do you wash your feet in the shower? And there is obviously a secondary question there around how you do it, because I do know
2: I don't think we need to go on that.
1: No, because there are some
2: very boring.
1: There are some cowboys out there that just they put one foot on top of the other and scrub it. I think that's lazy. I think you need to bend down and give them a good once
2: ridiculous.
1: Over.
3: Can producer Joe here? Can I just make a suggestion?
1: Please.
3: Maybe up next, the non-foot washer.
2: Yeah,
1: Will
3: gets the dogs out, and the foot washer has to smell the dirty dogs.
2: Oh yeah.
1: What if we?
2: I'll smell the clean dogs.
3: Smell the clean dogs. Let's do a dog exchange.
1: Why don't you guys all smell our feet blindfolded and you try and decide which one of us washes our feet?
3: That's Annalise what we're doing. That.
1: Yeah, that's what
3: I
1: we're doing.
3: I feel like I don't get paid enough, personally.
2: We've been in a bad situation with Annalise's feet in the studio before. Do you remember that? What was that about?
3: Yes, I remember that. It was when you were trying to do something with my feet.
2: We were nearly at the point where we were going to pin you down and tickle your feet.
3: Yes.
2: someone flagged
3: something.
2: Then I
3: was worried because I get tinier sometimes.
1: Oh.
2: Oh. Do you wash your feet?
1: No,
2: you don't.
1: You don't.
2: No, you don't. No, you don't.
3: I put soap on the ground and then just moonwalk or something like that.
2: No, you don't put work. Soap on the ground and moonwalk. You just don't wash them because that's fine. Work. I don't judge you for that at all. I think the standard is that you don't wash your feet.
1: Do you wash your feet, Will and Woody?
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0: Will and Woody, hope you're having a wonderful drive home. Hey, I mean, I feel like we've been wanting to do this topic for 8 years, Wood, so
1: well, I actually have.
0: Feels like the right time.
1: I actually have, because I honestly, hand to heart, for 35 years of my life, I never washed my feet.
0: I'm interested to know, actually, what was the should wash my feet moment? Was it like the Ashley Martin, you know, like, oh, there was my moment?
1: No, there actually was.
0: And what happened?
1: It was a particularly bad, I can't remember the exact environment that I was in, but it was just an environment where you don't want to be emitting a smell. Mm. I was in one of those homes where people make you take your shoes off at the door. I'm really against that. But anyway, I was happy to abide by that rule. And I took
0: their house, their rules.
1: Yeah, get that. But it's just like, oh, really? Are we taking our shoes off? Mm. Anyway, so I took my shoes off and I could, like, 3 steps in, I was like, wow, I can smell my feet. That's horrific.
0: You have had, I've lived with you before.
1: It's a problem. It's a problem.
0: Yeah, they were like prodigious.
1: And like to the point where, like, oh, sorry. So do you wash your feet? Because I have only in the last 2 years started washing my feet. I cannot believe.
0: So it's after you smelt your own feet at someone's house.
1: I couldn't believe.
0: You had a self-intervention?
1: Yes. And then I was like, okay, what's all this craze, you know, around washing your feet?
0: There's never a craze. Never a thing.
1: Well, let's.
0: You Googled, how do I make my feet less stinky?
1: And number one was wash your feet.
0: Maybe wash your feet.
1: And so, anyway, so I tried it.
0: Yeah.
1: And since then, I promise you, come over here. Please. Honestly, it will be an enjoyable experience for you.
0: Mm.
1: Hey, hang on. But like 2 years ago, Will, 2 years ago, if I've taken my shoes off, I took my shoes off 5 minutes ago, you would have noticed in 10 seconds if I took my shoes off. You can't tell anymore. There is no smell here.
0: Well, I haven't smelled them yet.
1: When I was single, I used to be quite like paranoid about the fact that like I'd go home with someone and say like, oh, let's get comfortable. And I'd be like, I'm going to have to run a bath or something and wash my feet.
0: Is that right?
1: Because I'm worried about the smell.
0: Were they ever raised? Like, did anyone ever be like,
1: now, no one was so rude. But, you know, after a disco night, I was always very concerned.
0: Yeah, disco foot.
1: Caitlin, answer me this. Do you wash your feet?
2: Of course I do. You'd be stupid not to.
1: Thank you. Well, Will
2: Will
1: doesn't wash his feet, Caitlin. Will doesn't wash his feet in the shower. It's crazy.
2: May I teach you a lesson on how to wash your feet properly?
0: I think it might cross a line.
1: Please.
0: Teaching someone how to wash their feet. People pay money for that on the internet.
2: I've been washing my feet since I was 5. Yeah, I'm now 28.
0: Wash your own feet in the private of your own home. Mate, I think washing somebody else's feet, unless you're Jesus or you're an OnlyFans model, I think there's an issue.
1: She wants to tell us. It's a lesson.
0: I'm not doing an audible lesson. Oh, see, this is the boring part for me. I think it's just, do you wash your feet, yes or no? Move on.
1: I would like to hear how she washes her feet.
0: Why?
1: She's got 23 years experience.
2: You could have learned a thing or two.
0: Caitlin, make it interesting.
2: Okay, so what I do, I turn the...
0: No, I think I've had enough. Let's go to Hannah.
1: Oh, wow. Hey, mate, can you take a deep breath, please? Take a deep breath. Don't be mean to people.
0: I'm not being mean. I just don't think anyone wants to hear how Caitlin... Oh, look, we can go back to... Okay, we'll go back to it. Caitlin, sorry about that. You dropped out.
2: That's okay.
1: How do you wash your feet, Caitlin? How do you wash your feet?
2: I sit down on the shower floor, grab my One Direction loofah.
1: Oh, you loofah your feet. Bloody hell.
2: With... Smother it in soap.
1: Yeah, good.
2: Smother it all over both my feet, including in between my toes, under my foot, right up to my ankle, and then I rinse it off.
1: Yeah, brilliant. This does feel like we're crossing a line. I didn't think we'd go that way.
0: Aren't you glad we went back?
1: I had no idea One Direction had loofahs. That's pretty wild. I'm still here, Caitlin. Hannah, and after Hannah, you're going to smell my feet, Will.
0: Jesus. Like, beam me up, Scotty. I just don't want to hear how another person washes their feet. But let's hear Hannah first, yes or no.
1: You could learn a thing or two, mate. I think tonight you need to go home
0: And
1: get yourself a loofah.
3: Yes, I do wash my feet.
1: Good on you, Hannah. Well,
4: of course, the only people that have called are people that wash their feet, because everyone else is like, what loser is going to call the radio show and be like, I'll wash my feet and here's how I do it.
1: Well, by the way, there's something to do, because I do. What's that, Hannah?
3: Do you wash your armpits?
0: Yes, I wash my armpits. Absolutely.
3: Yes, and your armpits sweat, so why would you not wash your feet that also sweat?
1: That's a very good point.
0: But every part of your body sweats.
1: But like
0: every part of your body sweats. You have pores all over your body.
1: Yeah, but
0: it's just that there are certain places where there's concentration where skin rubs together, where there's hair and other things like that. You should wash because it's a buildup of bacteria, which stinks. Which is not the same for everyone.
1: But shoes on all day. That's a buildup of stink, my friend.
0: For some people. such as yourself. Yeah. I think a normal... Can I just hear from someone who... Does it... Dust, you don't wash your feet. Please, for the love of God. Of course you don't.
5: I don't.
1: Come in here and get your feet out.
0: Easily, mate. Come in here. Voice of reason here. Annalise doesn't wash her feet. Joe, do you wash your feet? Don't lie.
6: Absolutely.
0: Yeah, full of it.
6: Absolutely, I wash both legs, feet, in between the toes, like my girl Caitlin there, and my other girl Hannah that you cut off.
0: I didn't cut Hannah off. Tommy cut Hannah off. He'd had enough of her.
1: All right, hang on, I'm smelling Darcy's feet.
0: Sorry, Hannah. You dropped out there.
1: Wow. Darcy's feet smell amazing.
0: Of course they do.
1: He doesn't wash, but he's a unicorn. You bring your feet over here. Because I reckon your feet will stink.
0: And I'll smell your feet as well.
1: Yeah, done, done. This is nice. Hey, do you want me first? And can I be honest, though? Be honest.
7: Yeah.
1: You know how much my feet used to stink. Be honest about. Okay.
7: Oh!
1: What's happened there?
7: No, you...
1: Is that fungal?
7: Let me smell yours.
1: Is that fungal?
7: Let me smell yours. It stinks.
1: No, it doesn't.
7: It's always stunk.
1: No, it doesn't.
7: It's got that, like...
1: It doesn't stink.
7: I hate to break.
1: It doesn't stink.
0: I hate to break it to you, bro, but you've got tinea.
1: All right. Don't. I'd be itching like crazy if I had tinea.
8: 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Will and Woody driving you home. 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

0: and Woody. Hope you're having a wonderful drive home. Hey, for the last time, can't believe I'm saying that.
1: It's Will and Woody's Battle of the Gens.
2: That's just hit me that this is the last time we're doing this.
0: Don't get emotional because she's an ugly crier.
3: Oh, it could get a bit crazy if I start crying. It's too early in the week. We've got the rest of the week.
2: Will you miss this bit?
3: Yeah, I will. Don't ask me any more questions. I feel like this may have just opened a can of worms live on air, which I would prefer not to address.
2: Okay. That's right. We'll get you out of there.
0: I think it's worth saying thanks. This is a great, because this has been so much fun.
3: Are you crazy right now?
0: No, I just want to say thank you because it's been. Thanks. I'm not, honestly, I know I'm not trying to tip you over the edge. I'll tip you over the edge on Friday.
3: Thank you.
0: You're an easy person to cry.
3: It doesn't take
0: cry.
3: Much, easy. Clearly. Got like a tear, solo but tear.
0: I actually don't know how this started, but it was started a couple of years ago and it was just you and we just said, do you want to come in and do this bit? And you were like, yeah. And then I remember afterwards, Tommy, you remember?
4: It was Who Annalise Doesn't Know, essentially.
0: Oh, yeah.
2: That's right. We used to name celebrities. Yeah. That's right. Yeah. Started with celebrities and then you brought people to us as well, but then we found out you were just bringing TikTokers and social media stars and
0: boring.
2: No one knew who they were. So then it just became us testing you. And quite seriously, as far as like a series of videos goes, which is a reflection of how popular something is. Mm. The Battle of the Gens videos consistently performed really better than anything else we were doing.
0: Yeah.
2: Mm. So, as Will said, we owe you
0: and it was the beginning of having you in here in studio. We tried it with a whole bunch of other people and you were the only fit. And maybe that's because we've known you for so long, but that was also just because you're awesome.
3: Oh, thanks. Yeah, I'm really thankful that I got to, come in and be in this space and, absolutely expose myself for my ill education.
0: Excuse me.
2: Just to make it very cliche. Expose yourself. Okay. Ever.
0: No. Let's not laugh at it. Let's move it on. And it's time for tears later in the week when we say goodbye to Annalise on Friday.
3: It's crazy.
0: It's all been above board. Let's just kick things off.
2: This is a howler. This is a real howler.
0: This is a howler turned into a saga.
2: Yeah.
0: We asked you, Annalise, name three Beatles songs. Annalise, name three Beatles songs.
3: Everyone, I was going to say everybody wants to rule the world, but that's Roll Oates and Oates.
2: Paul and Oates.
3: Paul and Oates.
2: Not Paul and Oates.
3: Oh my God, don't ask me to name three Beatles songs.
0: Well, that Hall and Oates bit then moved into this. Come on.
3: That's Daryl Jones.
2: That's Daryl Jones.
3: And John Oates.
2: Daryl Jones.
0: Daryl Jones and John Oates.
3: No, I still don't know.
0: Which moved into this bit. Three Beatles songs.
3: I can't emphasize how much I do love the Beatles.
0: We know.
2: Prove it, AB.
3: If the songs played, I could sing them word for word. The first one that I'm thinking of is similar to Ice Ice Baby.
0: Yep.
3: But
2: main inspiration,
3: Under
2: I'd say.
3: Pressure.
0: Under pressure. Queen and David Bowie.
3: No.
2: Wow, you were just getting around yourself again. You were listening to the grab, being like, yep, yes. Annalise in the past has done it. Now, Annalise, have you learned three Beatles songs? Go.
3: Okay, one, Hey Jude.
0: Oh, yeah, sure.
2: Well done.
1: Hey Jude.
0: Almost wouldn't give it to you.
3: No.
2: Don't make it bad. Two more.
0: Oh my gosh. Come on.
3: Oh, I do know them because I, like I said last time, they're in my playlist. Okay, two.
2: Just sing them.
3: Abbey Road.
0: That's an album.
3: Oh, damn. You know what? And I knew it was an album. I was just hoping that there was a song too.
0: You didn't know. You just know it was a landmark that the Beatles are on because you walked backwards across it a few weeks ago.
3: I did. God. Yeah, well, I know that album.
2: Two more songs, mate.
3: Well, I know a Paul McCartney song.
0: No, won't allow it.
2: This is the most famous band ever. Name two more songs from the Beatles.
3: Okay, I'm trying to think back to the Glee episode where they themed it around the Beatles.
2: So it's a highlight for the Beatles when they were featured on Glee.
3: A whole episode.
2: try and sing something. Why don't you try and sing something, get the name from there?
3: No, because the ones that I would go to sing, I've just heard audio of them being other songs. So I was about to say Under Pressure, but that's Queen.
2: Oh, God.
3: Oh, God. And it's been, 3 years of doing this segment, and I've been asked this question, four times.
2: One more Beatles.
0: You don't.
2: Here we go.
3: I want to say Somewhere Over the Rainbow.
2: Somewhere Over the Rainbow?
3: Yeah, but that's not it.
2: Somewhere over
0: From the Wizard of Oz, Judy Garland.
2: Did the Beatles do the soundtrack? Did the Beatles do the soundtrack for
3: That can't be right.
2: The Wizard of Oz.
3: Could you imagine? That would be unbelievable.
2: That's right. Paul McCartney was the lion. Yeah. John Lennon was the Tin Man.
0: That's it. I can't. I just can't.
2: I think we should put it down.
0: Let's put it down.
3: Can we just can you tell me too? Like, give me some audio of some, and I'll be able to. Out of touch. I'm out of time. Oh. I don't know the song's name.
2: Who wrote that one, Lennon or McCartney?
3: I would say Ringo.
0: That was Hall & Oates.
2: It's just unbelievable. It's just unbelievable.
0: Got him, gone.
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17: Hi, I'm Rana Hussein. Collingwood is anxiously awaiting news on Ruby Schlasher's shoulder injury. The Magpies captain is out of contract at season's end, and there are fears she may have played her last game for the club. Australia's women are preparing for tomorrow's third and final one-dayer against Bangladesh in Brisbane. They've already wrapped up the series, leading 2-0. And in tennis, Daria Kasatkina is one of two Australians in first round action at the Wuhan Open this afternoon.
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0: Will and Woody.
1: Hope you're having a wonderful drive home. The quiz is just right around the corner. You guys can get yourself some tickets to go and see Love Actually if you can guess the difference between beer and soft drink based on the sound of the can opening. Can you hear it? Can you hear it?
2: Can you hear it? Love Actually live in concert, live orchestra doing the score. What a wild night,
1: unbelievable,
2: Wilbur.
1: Unbelievable.
2: You get the comfort of the film and then the liveness of an orchestra. It's the perfect night for
1: 100%,
2: mine. Anyway, let's go to Kelly here. You've got to guess beer or soft drink. Are you ready to go?
3: Oh, I'm ready to go. I'll give it a go.
2: I want to remind you and everyone, Kelly, that the person who won the tickets yesterday got zero cans. No one else got past that.
1: Yeah.
2: Let's see how you go, Kelly.
1: Godspeed, Kelly.
3: Thanks, guys. I'm going to say beer.
2: Sorry, Kel. Gee whiz, we are in some cold snap, Australia. So, Kel, hold the line, though, Kel, because you go home.
1: You've done enough. You might have done enough.
2: you do go home with the tickets if no one else can get past zero cans.
1: What is going on here?
2: I have no idea. My cracking's on fire. You can confirm
1: that.
2: Yeah,
1: maybe that's the difference, though, because your cracking's normally so bad.
2: That is a fair point.
1: You know what I mean?
2: Let's go to Almetra here. Almetra.
1: Almetra.
2: You came?
4: Hi, guys.
2: Hello. Love the name, Almetra.
4: Thank you. You said it right, too. That's very rare.
2: Oh, well, there you go. There you go. I usually get it wrong. Anyway, Almetra, here's can number one, my friend.
4: Okay. There.
1: Yeah, bang.
2: Whoa. Almetra!
1: Nice. Almetra. See you later, Kelly. Kelly's
2: gone.
3: See you later, guys.
1: See you later, Kel.
2: See you, Kel.
1: Gee whiz, the rug taken out from her. Kelly, Almetra, straight to the... Yes. Can we call you Al? Uh-oh, Paul Simon's calling.
4: Yeah, call me Al. Everyone calls me Al.
2: Okay, Al.
1: Tommy, get the song. Please, we've got to do it.
2: Okay, well, Tommy finds
1: the song. Almetra, you can call her Al in the lead.
4: Yep.
1: One can. Here we go.
2: Haven't got the song yet, have we?
1: No, we'll go.
2: Okay, so here we go. Yeah.
1: Save for a great moment. Save for a moment.
2: Love that. Okay, Al. Here comes can number two, Al.
4: Yeah.
2: Do it.
5: Did it. I can call you Daddy, and Daddy, when you call me, you can call me Al.
1: Call her Al. She's got two. I mean, do we hook her over and can the quiz woods? It feels like it.
2: No.
1: It's loose and free.
2: I'm down.
1: No, quiz is sponsored by the Beef Boys.
6: Yeah, we love the quiz.
1: Yeah.
2: Love Australian Aussie beef as well. I'm having beef every night this week because I love it. Okay, Almetra, let's keep going with you.
4: okay.
2: Here comes can number three.
4: Yeah.
1: What'd you say, mate?
2: Did you say beer?
4: Beer. Yeah.
2: Incorrect, Al. That was a soft drink, but you've still got the tickets,
1: nice,
2: Al. Congratulations.
4: Thank you.
1: You're going to go and see Live Actually. When I say Live Actually, that's what they should have called it.
2: Oh, God.
1: What were they thinking? It's actually... Live Actually live in concert.
2: Oh my God. Live Actually is genius.
1: There you go. Don't miss Love Actually live in concert. Get your tickets from tegdainty.com. Almetra, do you know Love Actually?
4: Yeah. Yes, it's my favourite Christmas movie.
1: Oh, you're on, mate. Have a great time on us. Will and Woody, the quiz is up next, sponsored by The Beef.
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4: Hi, I'm Phoebe Humphrey. The Shadow Foreign Minister says Labor needs to pull every lever when it comes to stopping a US execution being live-streamed in Australia. The Office of E-Safety says it's powerless in blocking the December live-stream of a mass shooter. Ted O'Brien telling the ABC it should not be accessible on home soil.
5: I find the idea of there being a live-streaming of an execution here in Australia, especially to Australian children, abhorrent. It should not happen.
4: Sam Wood has been transferred to Queensland's highest security prison after being refused bail. News Corp reports the former Bachelor star is under a safety order at Walston Correctional Centre. The 46-year-old is facing domestic violence charges after his arrest in Noosa. More charges for the P-planer accused of crashing into a group of Newcastle Knights supporters. The 18-year-old's been hit with an extra 8 offences, including multiple counts of grievous bodily harm. The Consumer Watchdog is accusing a stack of Aussie egg producers of breaking bad. The ACCC launching legal action against a dozen suppliers, including Sunny Queen. It comes amid allegations of cartel behaviour over the past 6 years. The Northern Territory government has announced the use of pepper spray for self-defence will become permanent after a successful year-long trial. The move means 16 and 17-year-olds will now be able to use the spray. And we're being urged to roll up our sleeves and donate blood as supplies drop to their lowest level in almost a decade. More than 16,000 donations are needed nationwide.
6: Harvey Norman Cannonvale proudly sponsors.
4: It comes amid allegations of cartel behaviour over the past 6 years.

0: Star Sport. In sport, day five of the first test against South Africa is underway in Durban. Australia is in the box seat for the Kingsmead contest, needing 6 wickets to claim the win. The Kangaroos have dropped a World Cup selection bombshell ahead of Thursday's opener against New Zealand. Reece Walsh has won the fullback battle over Clive Churchill medalist James Tedesco, while Mitch Moses gets the nod at halfback. And the AFL trade frenzy continues, with the Pies doing a deal with Carlton for Flynn Riley, while suspended Swan Nick Blakey is now with North Melbourne. That's the latest news and sport.
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3: A shower or two for the remainder of the day. Tomorrow you've got a chance of a shower or two, and maybe even a thunderstorm as well. And having a quick look at Thursday, a high chance of showers south of Mackay and a medium chance for the rest of the region.
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1: Thinking dinner? You're thinking beef. Choose Aussie beef for your next midweek meal.
2: I'm thinking beef. Beef stroganoff tonight for me.
3: Beef on the brain.
2: And playing the quiz today, this will get confusing, we have got Will.
4: Hey, boys.
2: Hey, Willie. Hey. Welcome to...
4: So good to hear your voices.
2: Mate, you too, mate. You too. Thank we want to get you $1,000, all thanks to Australian Beef. Where would the cash go if you won, Will?
4: Renovating a house. So it would go a little bit into that, I'd say.
2: The whole house? You're doing the whole house?
4: Pretty much a bathroom, which is more expensive than anything, I think.
2: I do hear that.
3: I was going to say.
2: I
3: mean, every bit counts, but $1,000 these days doing a reno, you get a light fitting.
2: Or a faucet.
4: Yeah. Either that or the wife will tax half of it.
2: Yeah, that too. Anyway, Will.
3: I think I missed a bit. What do you mean the wife will tax half of it? What does that mean?
4: She'll probably take half my money anyway.
2: Take half. Have you guys divorced?
4: No. Together.
2: Well, I think everything should be 50-50.
3: Yeah.
2: Anyway, Willie, we'll move past that. 30 seconds on the clock. Going to get 10 questions right. Can pass. Have to take your first answer. Best of luck, mate.
4: Beautiful. Thank you.
3: Here we go, Will. Give me a landmark that is in Rome.
4: Castle.
3: Did you say castle?
4: Yeah.
3: Name a cut of beef.
4: Lamb. Chopped.
2: Two of the best answers I have ever heard, Will. I mean, castles, there's probably a castle somewhere in Rome.
4: There's got to be a sand castle or something.
2: Yeah, we would have given it to you. I'm not sure we could allow, though, that a cut of beef is lamb chops.
3: On you, Will. You made us laugh, mate, so you can have a brick. Enjoy that.
4: Beautiful.
3: Brick box distractions on your phone so you can take back your time to do more of what matters. Let's keep things moving because we've only got 9 weeks of this show to go. It's crazy, guys. And we're jumping in the time machine to celebrate some of the stuff we've done on the air on KIIS over the last 8 years. Producer Annalise has only got 3 shows to go. So we're going to relive some of her best moments up next. Will and Woody.
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0: Will and Woody, hope you're having a wonderful drive home. 9 weeks to go on this show, so we're jumping in the time machine.
1: We're going back.
2: Let's go back in time.
1: Going back in time. You built a time machine?
0: Annalise got back in true Annalise fashion. Fresh off the John.
3: No, I didn't.
4: We also realised that apparently the code amongst the producers is Annalise is on the phone, and that actually means that you're in the toilet. Yeah. And that's we finally know what that means.
3: No, for many years.
4: The producers revealed it when you were gone, that on the phone means that you've gone to the bathroom.
3: No, it's not. I was like just talking with my future housemate about a house.
0: So keep in mind, Annalise is flying up to Sydney at the end of this week. So whilst we've got 9 weeks to go, this is her final week here on Will and Woody after 6 years.
3: 6 years. Crazy. Do you know, I was going through the memory bank last night and I was listening to sad music. I know, don't do it. Me, I was at the treadmill and I said I'd go for a walk and I was only meant to go 3K, 5K later. Yeah, I know.
0: Is that a subtle brag?
3: I have to be a Bondi baddie.
0: Because you walked 5Ks.
3: I did. And my socks were like low cut ankle socks. That I was getting
0: lost enthusiasm a long time ago.
3: But I was reminiscing on some of the things that we've done across the years and like our memories and the fact that I've been here since I was 20.
0: Yeah.
3: And I spent my 21st with you guys. I remember that during lockdown.
0: That's right. Yes.
3: It was none of the girls on the team were here, so it was just me and all the boys on the team.
0: I remember that. We organised like a 21st for you.
3: With grilled. We had grilled for dinner.
0: Yeah, that's right.
3: And then my mum surprised with a cake.
4: Special 21st. What a special 21st.
0: It was COVID. She couldn't have a party, so we were like, no, we'll have a party.
3: I know.
0: I remember that.
3: It was really
0: cute. Really taken me back.
3: Hasn't it?
0: Wow, cool. Yeah. So this basically this week has just become a This Is Your Life.
3: Yeah.
0: Annalise.
3: Yeah.
0: On Will and Woody.
3: Oh, bummer. Dr. Chris Brown, Amy Gerard, and Jack Charles on Kiss 106.5 for breakfast.
4: When does it start? When does it start? Give us the date.
3: November 9.
0: I assume the docs first.
3: Yeah.
0: You play your best suit forward, don't you? Pay him first.
3: They're
0: put
3: all
0: him
3: amazing.
0: Down there.
3: Yeah.
0: Is he Dr. Chris or just Chris?
3: Just Chris.
0: Do you call him Doctor or Chris?
3: Chris.
0: Have you tried calling him Doctor?
3: No.
0: Did the first phone call with him, did you say hi, Doctor?
3: No, I didn't. I actually, you know what? I didn't want to make it weird.
4: He'd be offended by that.
3: Do you reckon?
4: Oh, yeah.
0: He's a doctor. Doctors like being called doctor. That's the whole point.
4: They want the flex of then going like, oh, no, just call me Chris. But they first want you to call him doctor.
3: Oh, my God. I didn't even think
4: you should
3: of
4: tell,
3: that.
4: All your callers should call in and call him doctor as well. Refer to him as the
0: doctor. I've got some mail that Dr. Chris offered for you to stay in his house. Is that correct?
3: Yeah, he was really lovely because I don't have a house at the moment. Oh, if you ever need a place, you're more than welcome. And you just really hope they find a place. Do you know what I mean?
4: Yeah, sure.
0: So you think he was just being polite?
3: I'll find a place.
4: I had a producer staying at my house for 6 months.
3: Really?
4: That pushed things.
0: Oh, that was bad.
4: That was also bad because my partner at the time had to make her bed for her as well.
3: Is that right?
0: That was a bad idea.
4: Yeah, let's not do that.
0: Don't do that. Don't stay in his house.
4: Because it does become a bit
0: What's your doctor of?
4: Veterinary.
0: Oh, sorry, he's a vet.
4: Yeah. It's the Bondi vet, mate.
3: Are you crazy?
4: Bondi vet. Sorry. Call Annalise.
0: You don't have to call him doctor. Yeah. I take it back.
4: Yeah. How dare you? How dare you?
0: I forgot that he was the Bondi vet.
4: He's
0: one of the great stories. Dr. Chris Brown in the media. Right? Unbelievable. What a story.
3: It's actually unbelievable. All my family friends, the mums, love him. They're obsessed with him because
0: he's
3: the Bondi vet.
0: No, because he's hot.
3: You know when like a good-looking person like then loves animals? It's like the perfect combo.
0: Mm, it's like me in studio the whole time.
3: Yeah.
4: You?
3: Oh, sure.
0: All right, let's...
3: I've got a really good funny moment I want to share up next.
4: Great. There we go. We're there.
3: Yeah.
4: And we're
3: great
4: there.
0: Book. Some more gear from your time on the show, AB.
3: Yes, but this one's not about me.
4: It's not about
0: that
4: you.
0: That remains to be seen. So up next, Will and Woody.
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0: Hey, it's Will and Woody. Hope you're having a wonderful drive home. 9 weeks of the show to go. We're back in the time machine.
1: We're going back.
2: Let's go back in time.
1: Going back in time. You telling me that you built a time machine?
3: We've Annalise. Got 9 weeks to go.
0: Yes.
3: Annalise has 4 days to go.
4: Oh, my gosh. That's crazy.
3: You are the EP of the new Sydney Breakfast Show, but we are...
0: Sorry, just before we jump off that. She told me today she's getting the Invisalign out as well.
3: Yes.
4: Oh, yeah, I am. Nice. Guys, crazy. How sad we don't get to end our time with my fresh, straight smile.
0: So sad.
3: I kind of like it that the show is finishing as you are removing. Yeah. You're getting rid of us and your Invisalign.
4: The day I leave for Sydney... I'm getting my Invisalign off, and then the only reason I can't is because I'm getting my Invisalign.
0: Is that because you're going the big time now? You're like,
4: I thought I should match with the Bondi. Apparently, everyone in Bondi has like veneers and really great teeth.
0: Yeah, right, chompers.
3: Yeah. So no Invisalign in Bondi.
4: No Invisalign. I'll still have a retainer for 6 months, 22 hours a day.
3: Whoa.
4: So I'm gonna have to figure out how to do that because I feel like with you guys, I can just kind of whip out my Invisalign. That is, whenever
0: Should we get to your bit? What do you reckon?
4: I'm flustered.
0: There's so many things I regret. I like have moments with you. I mean, this is just our relationship on air, but in general, actually. If you get to know Annalise, like you ask her a question sometimes and then halfway through her answer, you're like, I'm really disappointed that I've asked you this question
4: because you just started talking about something
0: and you're 3 minutes in and you're like, I can't get out of this.
4: I hope you didn't want to get a word in. Okay, my favourite call.
0: Yes.
4: I want to share my favourite call from my whole time on the show.
0: Brilliant.
4: Context, when I took this call, I found it so funny that we usually, as producers, curtains down, we have three producers on calls and we all take your calls and then when
0: only two now, I think.
4: Well, there's only one.
0: It's been
4: now.
0: Two for a while. Oh, down to one.
3: Wow.
0: Put your phones out for Joe.
3: Sexy D took a call last week. He's on. We're good.
5: Worst call in history, I know.
0: Well, he can't write.
4: No.
0: The name that he put in was in Gen Z underscores and whatnot in the name. It looked like an old Hotmail address. I was like, what's her name, bro?
5: Darcy first went for a role as a producer, not a video producer. And it was a straight line through that. It was absolutely
4: nuts. Thank God.
0: Oh, wow. There you go.
3: Okay, so what's the call that you answered that made you laugh, Abe?
4: The call was from a guy. I can't remember his name. So sorry. Let me get it. I've got his name. And
0: okay,
4: he was sharing about a story about his him and his brother in a hot tub.
3: Oh, I think I know it. Yes, play it.
0: Okay, great.
6: Me and my brother, 5 and 3, just having a bar bath. We decided to turn the jets on. For some strange reason, we thought it'd be a good idea to plant our butts up against the jet.
3: Classic.
6: And the water blow water up. So,
3: that's classic stuff.
6: Yeah. Anyway, my younger brother decides, like, he's obviously feeling like he needs to go to the toilet, and then instantly shits himself, and then me laughing at him shitting himself, shit myself as well.
7: There's
6: a bath full of diarrhea, and then mum comes in and gets us to clean up ourselves. She wasn't having any part of that.
3: With the jets still on, Aaron. With the jets still on. Oh, the jets were still on. My favourite moment of that whole thing was when he said, I put my butt up against the jet. And before he could finish justifying that, you leaned in and you were like, I get it, mate.
4: Thank you,
3: Annalise. Of 5 years doing radio with us, that's one of your highlights.
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0: Willamity. Even though there's only 9 weeks of the show to go, the gold just keeps on coming, my friend.
1: And I think this is going to be a pretty interesting debate. Who just burped? Was that you, Tom? Was that you? Mate.
0: No, I turned my mic off, though. Did you? I did.
1: Use your cough button. Oh,
0: What was that? Get it together. I muted my microphone. You just open burped into your mic.
2: I thought that's what we were doing.
0: That is disgusting.
1: That was a lot. Anyway.
0: Anyway. Get it together.
1: Craisins.
0: Hey.
1: Oh, we love craisins. Hey. Ocean sprays craisins. We love them.
0: Hey, this is still our job, all right, for the next little while. So just like a bit of professionalism, that'd be great.
1: Thank you, Will.
0: No worries at all, mate. Just doing my best here.
1: Thank you, mate.
0: Got to try and, you know, we're going out with a bang.
1: So anyway.
0: Get it on the track.
1: We merely glanced, I think, a pretty hot debate on yesterday's show. We decided not to cover it yesterday. Here's what happened.
0: Willamity. Are you having a great drive home? Do you wash your feet? We'll do that tomorrow.
1: Here we are. Now, because we did talk about it during the song, during the radio show.
0: We did.
1: Slipped out on air.
0: I'm interested to know, actually, what was the should wash my feet moment?
1: I can't remember the exact environment that I was in, but it was just an environment where you don't want to be emitting a smell. Mm. I was in one of those homes where people make you take your shoes off at the door. I'm really against that. But anyway, I was happy to abide by that rule. And I took
0: their house, their rules.
1: Yeah, get that. But it's just like, oh, really? Are we taking our shoes off? Mm. Anyway, so I took my shoes off and I could, like, 3 steps in, I was like, wow, I can smell my feet. That's horrific.
0: I've lived with you before.
1: It's a problem.
0: Yeah, they were like prodigious.
1: And like to the point where like, oh, sorry. So 131065 is the number. Do you wash your feet? Because I have only in the last 2 years started washing my feet. I cannot believe.
0: So it's after you smelt your own feet at someone's house.
1: I couldn't believe
0: it. You had a self-intervention?
1: Yes. And then I was like, okay, what's all this craze, you know, around washing your feet?
0: There's never a thing.
1: Well, let's.
0: You Googled, how do I make my feet less stinky?
1: And number one was wash your feet.
0: Maybe wash your feet.
1: And so, anyway, so I tried it.
0: Yeah.
1: And since then, I promise you, come over here. Please. Honestly, it will be an enjoyable experience for you.
0: Mm.
1: Hey, hang on. But like 2 years ago, Will, 2 years ago, if I've taken my shoes off, I took my shoes off 5 minutes ago, you would have noticed in 10 seconds if I took my shoes off. You can't tell anymore. There is no smell here.
0: Well, I haven't smelled them yet.
1: When I was single, I used to be quite like paranoid about the fact that like I'd go home with someone and say like, oh, let's get comfortable. And I'd be like, I'm going to have to run a bath or something and wash my feet.
0: Is that right?
1: Because I'm worried about the smell.
0: Were they ever raised? Like, did anyone ever be like, whoa.
1: Now, no one was so rude. But, you know, after a disco night, I was always very concerned.
0: Yeah, disco foot.
1: Caitlin, answer me this. Do you wash your feet?
3: Of course I do. You'd be stupid not to.
1: Thank you. Well, Will doesn't wash his feet in the shower.
3: May I teach you a lesson on how to wash your feet properly?
0: I think it might cross the line.
3: I sit down on the shower floor. Grab my One Direction loofah.
1: Oh, you loofah your feet. Blood deal.
3: With smother it in soap.
1: Yeah, good.
3: Smother it all over both my feet, including in between my toes, under my foot, right up to my ankle. Wow. And then I rinse it off.
1: Yeah, brilliant. This does feel like we're crossing a line. I had no idea One Direction had loofahs. That's pretty wild.
3: I'm
1: still here, Caitlin.
0: Well, let's hear Hannah first, yes or no.
1: You could learn a thing or two, mate. I think tonight you need to go home
0: and get yourself a
4: loofah. Yes, I do wash my feet.
1: Go on, Hannah.
0: Well, of course, the only people that have called are people that wash their feet because everyone else is like, what loser is going to call the radio show and be like, I'll wash my feet and here's how I do it. By the way, there's some people.
1: I do. What's that, Hannah?
4: Do you wash your armpits?
0: Yes, I wash my armpits. Absolutely. Yes,
4: and your armpits sweat, so why would you not wash your feet and that also sweats?
1: That's a very good point.
0: But everything, every part of your body sweats.
1: You bring your feet over here? Yeah. Because I reckon your feet will stink.
0: And I'll smell your feet as well.
1: Yeah, done. This is nice. Hey, do you want me first? And can I be honest, though? Be honest.
5: Yeah.
1: You know how much my feet used to stink. Be honest about. Okay. Oh! What's happened there?
5: No, you're joking.
1: Is that fungal?
5: Let me smell yours.
1: Is that fungal?
5: Let me smell yours. It stinks.
1: No, it doesn't.
5: It's always stunk.
1: No, it doesn't.
5: It's got that, like...
1: It doesn't stink.
5: I hate to break...
1: It doesn't stink.
0: I hate to break it to you, bro, but you've got tenure.
1: All right. I'd be itching like crazy if I had tenure.
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0: Hey, it's Will and Woody, guys. We're going to get out of here. Hope you've had a wonderful drive home with us. Before we leave, some show notes.
1: Oh, we're doing notes. Okay, go on.
0: That's what the music... We do an off-air meeting on the air.
1: Yeah.
0: Last the post-show notes. I haven't got any notes, for what it's worth.
1: Anyone got a note?
2: I've got a note.
1: Oh, you got... Yeah, Tommy.
0: Oh, a button push, Tommy.
2: Why don't you bring up the news story that you saw on the TV before?
1: Oh, yeah, it's pretty wild. Don't have all the details here. 15-year-old girl is in a coffin at her own funeral. Right? The family's there. Everyone's there to, you know...
3: Say goodbye.
0: Well, they think she's dead.
1: Yes. She wakes up.
0: Wow.
1: Mid-funeral. Wakes
0: up. Where was that?
1: What's that? As I said, I don't have the details. But look, it's kicking
0: crazy.
1: Around.
0: That's
1: crazy. I don't understand how that could have possibly happened.
0: We've been busy. Oh, I tried to press the cough button.
2: It was in Guatemala.
1: Guatemala.
0: Oh, great.
1: In Guatemala. 15-year-old
2: She was in the
1: girl.
2: Coffin for 8 hours.
1: That is just...
0: 8 hours?
1: Just woke up.
0: Open casket?
2: No, but it had like windows in the coffin, weirdly.
1: So they could see her move. Imagine being in a funeral. You can see the person moving. That's what they've experienced in Guatemala. Anyway, the wake's off. Should be flat about.
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1: 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Of course the only colour in my wardrobe is khaki.
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0: Will and Woody, you're probably driving around at the moment. You're driving an Uber. You're driving to go and let's face it, it could be a late night hookup.
1: Oh, that's
0: late
1: exciting.
0: Late night hookups.
1: That's exciting.
0: I mean, in a former life, this was a very exciting time to be driving a car.
1: Oh, whoa.
0: Right?
1: You'd be nervous
0: you'd be
1: a little
0: so
1: bit.
0: So nervous.
1: What are you wearing? You're probably want, like, because you don't want to be too dressed up. Because then you're trying too hard.
0: Yes.
1: I was always a fan of just some tracky dacks, but like a nice tracky dack.
0: I think tracky dacks are sexy. Maybe it's just because the connotation that I have with those times of night, but everyone's in trackies.
1: Tracky dacks.
0: Everyone's in trackies
1: like
0: at that time.
1: A hoodie.
0: Yeah, you're wearing a hoodie. Yeah, you want to look like you're casual, but then also you want to look sexy.
1: And smell good.
0: And smell
1: so
0: good.
1: So you can't overdo the smell for mine. You can look casual, but you don't want to smell casual.
0: Yes, exactly right.
1: Anyway, here's our best bits from the show yesterday. Enjoy, Will and Woody.
2: Mackay and the Whit Sundays start. We were good.

0: can't sleep?
1: It's Will and Woody keeping you up.
2: The best of Battle of the Gens is up next. Annalise is off the show very, very shortly. But Woods, I mean, even though there's only 9 weeks of the show to go, the gold just keeps on coming, my friend.
3: And I think this is going to be a pretty interesting debate. Who just burped? Was that you, Tom?
2: Was
3: that you?
2: Yeah.
3: Mate.
2: No, I turned my mic off, though. Did you? I did.
3: Use your cough button.
2: Oh, what was that going on? Get it together. I muted my microphone. You just open burped into your mic.
4: I thought that's what we were doing.
2: That is disgusting.
3: That was a lot. Anyway.
2: Anyway. Get it together. Hey.
3: Oh, we love craisins. Hey. Ocean sprays craisins. We love them.
2: Hey, this is still our job, all right, for the next little while. So just like a bit of professionalism. That'd be great.
3: Thank you, Will.
2: No worries at all, mate. Just doing my best here.
3: Thank you, mate.
2: Got to try and, yeah, we're going out with a bang.
3: So anyway.
2: Get it on the track.
3: We merely glanced, I think, a pretty hot debate on yesterday's show. We decided not to cover it yesterday. Here's what happened.
2: Will and Woody. Are you having a great drive home? Do you wash your feet? 131065. We'll do that tomorrow.
3: Here we are. Here we are. Now, because we did talk about it during the song, during the radio show.
2: It did.
3: Slipped out on air, but we have decided in the last 24 hours.
2: I didn't decide it. I got told.
3: So I
2: forgot about it.
3: Joe,
2: old burp face over there, she was like, guys, get it in the show.
3: I think it's still a hot idea.
4: I live to bring your ideas to life.
2: Yeah.
3: Bloody oath. I read.

0: pitched it hard this morning. I love it because I spent 35 years of my life never washing my feet. For me, it was far too much effort to have to bend down and scrub something which is so far away. I was always of the view that it's kind of just getting the dregs of all the soap that's on my body, so naturally it's getting washed. But let me tell you something, Will. For 35 years, I suffered stink foot.
1: You have particularly stinky feet.
0: Well, no, not anymore.
1: Really rank.
0: No, guys.
1: Really rank. Like
0: guys.
1: Shoes had to be outside.
0: Yeah.
1: Torch and socks.
0: I get very sweaty. I've actually got a machine at home called the Dry Guy that I put shoes on because my feet are so sweaty.
1: Yeah.
0: But Will, my feet don't smell anymore. I agree with you.
1: How do you feel about the fact that the guys at the Dry Guy are targeting just people like you? Like
0: no.
1: People with just enough money to buy something so stupid.
0: Hilariously, Dry Guy usually, they're very popular in countries like Alaska where people are walking through snow. I think I'm the only person in Australia who owns a Dry Guy.
1: Did you import it from Alaska?
0: Yeah, it's quite expensive, but my shoes are so dry. And since it's quite treacherous. I suds up a hand and then I lift a full leg and I fully scrub my feet.
1: Yeah.
0: The smell of my feet, Will, has changed. But I'm just curious.
1: I can't remember why are we doing this.
0: because you don't. You don't wash your feet.
1: No, I don't.
0: You know what? For me, you need to join me. You need to start washing.
1: But my feet don't. I haven't got an issue with stinky feet. You know that I've got issues stinking elsewhere. No doubt about that. Not denying it.
0: Where?
1: Oh, I'm a pit sweater. You know I'm a pit sweater when the going gets tough. Yeah.
0: So you obviously, absolutely. Yeah. But you obviously wash your pits in the shower. Of course you do.
1: Absolutely. That's a hot point for me.
0: Everyone washes
1: the whole pits and bits thing, that's probably the priority for me.
0: Yeah.
1: That's about it.
0: You've never ever. So what if you're walking around outside barefoot for a while? Would you wash your feet?
1: Because they just get clean after I was in the shower.
0: I see. I completely disagree with
1: that.
0: That's
1: because you've got rank feet.
0: No, well.
1: You do.
0: Look, 13.
1: And there are certain, like, I think it's on you as an adult to know which parts of your body need attention in terms of, like, cleaning.
0: I think for most people, they require a foot scrubbing. 131065 is the number. Do you wash your feet in the shower? And there is obviously a secondary question there around how you do it, because I do know there are some...
1: I don't think we need to go on
0: No, because there are some...
1: That's very boring.
0: There are some cowboys out there that just... They put one foot on top of the other and scrub it. I think that's lazy. I think you need to bend down and give them a good once
1: ridiculous.
0: Over.
2: Can producer Joe here, can I just make a suggestion?
0: Please.
2: Maybe up next, the non-foot washer...
1: Yeah.
0: Will?
2: Gets the dogs out and the foot washer has to smell the dirty dogs.
1: Oh, yeah.
0: What if we...
1: And I'll smell the clean dogs.
2: Smell the clean dogs. Let's do a dog exchange.
0: Why don't you guys all smell our feet blindfolded and you try and decide which one of us washes our feet?
2: That's Annalise what we're likes doing. That.
0: Yeah, that's what
2: I
0: we're
2: feel
0: doing.
2: Like I don't get paid
1: we've
2: enough,
1: been in
2: personally.
1: A bad, we've been in a bad situation with Annalise's feet in the studio before. Do you remember that? What was that about?
2: Yes, I remember that. It was when you were trying to do something with my feet.
1: We were nearly at the point where we were going to pin you down and tickle your feet. And then. Someone
2: then I was worried
1: because
2: I get tinier sometimes.
0: Oh.
1: Do you wash your feet?
0: No, you don't.
2: I put soap on the ground and then just moonwalk or something like that.
1: No, you don't put work. Soap on the ground and moonwalk. You just don't wash them because that's fine. Work. I don't judge you for that at all. I think the standard is that you don't wash your feet. I think
0: 131065. Do you wash your feet?
3: It's Will and Woody. Star.

0: up early. It's Will and Woody keeping you up.
1: Hey, yeah, I mean, I feel like we've been wanting to do this topic for 8 years, Wood, so
2: well, I actually have.
1: Now feels like the right time.
2: I actually have because I honestly, hand to heart, for 35 years of my life, I never washed my feet.
1: I'm interested to know, actually, what was the should wash my feet moment? Was it like the Ashley Martin, you know, like, oh, there was my moment?
2: No, there actually was.
1: And what happened?
2: It was a particularly bad, I can't remember the exact environment that I was in, but it was just an environment where you don't want to be emitting a smell. I was in one of those homes where people make you take your shoes off at the door. I'm really against that. But anyway, I was happy to abide by that rule. And I took
1: their house, their rules.
2: Yeah, I get that. But it's just like, oh, really? Are we taking our shoes off? Anyway, so I took my shoes off and I could, like, 3 steps in, I was like, wow, I can smell my feet. That's horrific.
1: I've lived with you before.
2: It's a problem.
1: Yeah, they were like prodigious.
2: And like to the point where like, oh, sorry. So 131065 is the number. Do you wash your feet? Because I have only in the last 2 years started washing my feet. I cannot believe.
1: So it's after you smelt your own feet at someone's house.
2: I couldn't believe.
1: You had a self-intervention?
2: Yes. And then I was like, okay, what's all this craze, you know, around washing your feet?
1: There's never a thing.
2: Well, let's.
1: You Googled, how do I make my feet less stinky?
2: And number one was wash your feet.
1: Maybe wash your feet.
2: And so, anyway, so I tried it.
1: Yeah.
2: And since then, I promise you, come over here. Please. Honestly, it will be an enjoyable experience for you. Hey, hang on. But like 2 years ago, Will, 2 years ago, if I've taken my shoes off, I took my shoes off 5 minutes ago, you would have noticed in 10 seconds if I took my shoes off. You can't tell anymore. There is no smell here.
1: Well, I haven't smelled them yet.
2: When I was single, I used to be quite like paranoid about the fact that like I'd go home with someone and say like, oh, let's get comfortable. And I'd be like, I'm going to have to run a bath or something and wash my feet.
1: Is that right?
2: Because I'm worried about the smell.
1: Were they ever raised? Like, did anyone ever be like,
2: now, no one was so rude. But, you know, after a disco night, I was always very concerned.
1: Yeah, disco foot.
2: Let's go to Caitlin here on 131065. Caitlin, answer me this. Do you wash your feet?
3: Of course I do. You'd be stupid not to.
2: Thank you. Well,
3: Will doesn't wash his feet,
2: Caitlin. Will doesn't wash his feet in the shower. It's crazy.
3: May I teach you a lesson on how to wash your feet properly?
1: I think it might cross a line.
2: Please, I don't
1: teaching think, someone how to wash their feet. People pay money for that on the internet.
3: I've been washing my feet since I was 5. Yeah, I'm
1: wash
3: now 28.
1: Wash your own feet in the private, your own home. I think washing somebody else's feet, unless you're Jesus or you're an OnlyFans model, I think there's an issue.
2: She wants to tell us. It's a lesson.
1: I'm not doing an audible lesson. Oh, see, this is the boring part for me. I think it's just, do you wash your feet, yes or no? Move on.
2: I would like to hear how she washes her feet.
1: Why?
2: She's got 23 years experience.
3: You could learn a thing or two.
1: Caitlin, make it interesting.
3: God. Okay, so what I do, I turn the...
1: No, I think I've had enough. Let's go to Hannah.
2: Oh, wow. Hey, mate, can you take a deep breath, please? Take a deep breath. Don't be mean to people.
1: I'm not being mean. Breath. I just don't think anyone wants to hear how Caitlin... Oh, look, we can go back to... Okay, we'll go back to it. Caitlin, sorry about that. You dropped out.
3: That's okay.
2: How do you wash your feet, Caitlin? How do you wash your feet?
3: I sit down on the shower floor, grab my One Direction loofah.
2: Oh, you loofah your feet. Blood deal.
3: With smother it in soap.
2: Yeah, good.
3: Smother it all over both my feet, including in between my toes, under my foot, right up to my ankle. Wow. And then I rinse it off.
2: Yeah, brilliant. This does feel like we're crossing a line. I didn't think we'd go that way.
1: Aren't you glad we went back?
2: I had no idea One Direction had loofahs. That's pretty wild.
3: I'm
2: still here, Caitlin. Let's go to Hannah here on 131065. Hannah, and after Hannah, you're going to smell my feet, Will.
1: Jesus. Like, beam me up, Scotty. I just don't want to hear how another person washes their feet. But let's hear Hannah yes or no.
2: You could learn a thing or two, mate. I think tonight you need to go home
3: and wash my feet.
2: Go
1: on, Hannah. Well, of course, people that have called are people that wash their feet, because everyone else is like, what loser is going to call
2: the radio show
1: and be like, I'll wash my feet and here's how I do it.
3: Well, by the way, there's someone here, because
2: I do. What's that, Hannah?
4: Do you wash your armpits?
1: Yes, I wash my armpits. Absolutely. Yes,
4: and your armpits sweat, so why would you not wash your feet that also sweat?
2: That's a very good point.
1: But every part of your body sweats.
2: But like
1: every part of your body sweats. You have pores all over your body.
2: Yeah, but
1: it's just that there are certain places where there's concentration where skin rubs together. Where there's hair and other things like that, you should wash because it's a buildup of bacteria, which stinks, which is not the same for everyone, by the way.
2: Shoes on all day, that's a buildup of stink, my friend.
1: For some people. such as yourself. Yeah. I think a normal... Can I just hear from someone who... Dust, you don't wash your feet. Please, for the love of God. Of course you don't.
5: I don't.
2: Come in here and get your feet out.
1: Easily, mate. Come in, voice of reason here. Annalise doesn't wash her feet. Joe, do you wash your feet? Don't lie.
6: Absolutely.
1: Yeah, full of it.
6: Absolutely, I wash both legs, feet, in between the toes, like my girl Caitlin there. And my other girl, Hannah, that you cut off.
1: I didn't cut Hannah off. Tommy cut Hannah off. He'd had enough of her.
2: All right, hang on, I'm smelling Darcy's feet.
1: Sorry, Hannah. You dropped out there.
2: Wow. Darcy's feet smell amazing.
1: Of course they do.
2: He doesn't wash, but he's a unicorn. You bring your feet over here. Because I reckon your feet will stink.
1: And I'll smell your feet as well.
2: Yeah, done. This is nice. Hey, do you want me first? And can I be honest, though? Be honest.
5: Yeah.
2: You know how much my feet used to stink. Be honest about. Okay. Oh! What's happened there?
5: No, you...
2: Is that
5: joking?
2: Fungal?
5: Let me smell yours.
2: Is that fungal?
5: Let me smell yours. It stinks.
2: No, it doesn't.
5: It's always stunk.
2: No, it doesn't.
5: It's got that, like...
2: It doesn't stink. It doesn't stink.
1: I hate to break it to you, bro, but you've got tenure.
2: All right. I'd be itching like crazy if I had tenure. 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

0: 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It's Will and Woody keeping you up.
1: Leave Billy alone!
2: It's Will and Woody's Battle of the Gens!
3: That's just hit me that this is the last time we're doing this.
4: Don't get emotional because...
5: No, no. Don't.
4: She's an ugly crier.
5: Oh, it could get a bit crazy if I start crying. It's too early in the week. We've got the rest of the week.
3: Will you miss this bit?
5: Yeah. Yeah, I will. Don't ask me any more questions. I feel like this may have just opened a can of worms live on air, which I would prefer not to address.
3: Okay. That's right. We'll get you out of there.
4: I think it's worth saying thanks. This is a great, because this has been so much fun.
5: Are you crazy right now?
4: No, I just want to say thank you because it's been... Thanks. I'm not, honestly, I know I'm not trying to tip you over the edge. I'll tip you over the edge on Friday.
5: Thank you.
4: You're an easy person to cry.
5: It doesn't take
4: cry.
5: Much, easy. Clearly. Got like a tear, solo but tear.
4: I actually don't know how this started, but it was started a couple of years ago and it was just you and we just said, do you want to come in and do this bit? And you were like, yeah. And then I remember afterwards, Tommy, you remember?
6: It was Who Annalise Doesn't Know, essentially.
4: Oh, yeah.
3: That's right. We used to name celebrities. Yeah. That's right. Yeah. Started with celebrities and then you brought people to us as well, but then we found out you were just bringing TikTokers and social media stars and
4: boring.
3: No one knew who they were. So then it just became us testing you. And quite seriously, as far as like a series of videos goes, which is a reflection of how popular something is, the Battle of the Gens videos consistently performed really better than anything else we were doing.
4: Yeah.
3: As Will said, we owe you a
4: huge thanks. The beginning of having you in here in studio. We'd try it with a whole bunch of other people and you were the only fit. And maybe that's because we've known you for so long, but that was also just because you're awesome.
5: Oh, thanks. Yeah, I'm really thankful that I got to like come in and be in this space and like... You know, absolutely expose myself for my ill education.
4: Excuse me.
3: To make it very cliche. Right. Expose yourself. Okay. Ever.
6: No. Let's start laughing at it. Let's move it on.
4: And it's time for tears later in the week when we say goodbye to Annalise on Friday.
5: It's crazy.
4: It's all been above board. Let's just kick things off.
3: This is a howler. This is a real howler.
4: This is a howler turned into a saga.
3: Yeah.
4: We asked you, Annalise, name three Beatles songs. Annalise, name three Beatles songs.
5: I was going to say Everybody Wants to Rule the World, but that's Roll Oates and Oates.
3: Paul and Oates.
5: Paul and Oates.
3: Not Paul and Oates. Not Paul and Oates.
5: Oh, my God. Don't ask me to name three Beatles songs.
4: Well, that Hall and Oates bit. Then moved into this. Come on.
5: Oh, that's Daryl Jones. That's
3: Daryl Jones
5: and John Oates.
3: Daryl Jones.
4: Daryl Jones and John Oates.
5: I still don't know.
4: Which moved into this bit. Three Beatles songs.
5: I can't emphasize how much I do love the Beatles.
4: We know.
3: And prove it, AB.
5: If the songs played, I could sing them word for word. The first one that I'm thinking of is similar to Ice Ice Baby.
4: Yep.
5: But
3: main inspiration,
5: Under
3: I'd say.
5: Pressure.
4: Under pressure. Queen and David Bowie.
5: No.
3: Wow, you were just getting around yourself again. You were listening to the grab, being like, yep, Annalise in the past has done it. Now, Annalise, have you learned three Beatles songs? Go.
5: Okay. One, Hey Jude.
4: Oh, yeah, sure.
3: Well done.
4: Hey Jude. Almost wouldn't get it, dude.
5: No.
3: Okay. Two more.
5: Oh
3: my gosh. Come on.
5: Oh, I do know them because I, like I said last time, they're in my playlist. Okay, two.
3: Just sing them.
5: Abbey Road.
4: That's an album.
3: Yeah.
5: Oh, damn, you know what? And I knew it was an album. I was hoping that there was a song.
4: You didn't
5: song
4: know.
5: Too.
4: You just know it was a landmark that the Beatles are on because you walked backwards across it a few weeks ago.
5: I did. God. Yeah, well, I know that album.
3: Two more songs, mate.
5: Well, I know a Paul McCartney song.
4: No, won't allow it.
3: This is the most famous band ever. Name two more songs from the Beatles.
5: Okay, I'm trying playlist. To think back to the Glee episode where they themed it around the Beatles.
3: So it's a highlight for the Beatles when they were featured on
5: a
3: on Glee.
5: A whole episode.
3: try and sing something. Why don't you try and sing something and get the name from there?
5: No, because the ones that I would go to sing, I've just heard audio of them being other songs. So I was about to say Under Pressure, but that's Queen.
3: Oh, God.
5: Oh, God. And it's been, like, what, 3 years of doing this segment, and I've been asked this question, like, four times.
3: One more Beatles song.
4: You don't.
3: Here we go.
5: I want to say Somewhere Over the Rainbow.
3: Somewhere Over the Rainbow?
5: Yeah, but that's not it.
3: Somewhere Over the Rainbow.
4: From The Wizard of Oz.
6: Judy Garland.
3: Did the Beatles do the soundtrack? Did the Beatles do the soundtrack for
5: That can't be right.
3: Wizard of Oz?
5: Could you imagine? That would be unbelievable.
3: That's right. Paul McCartney was the lion. John Lennon was the tin man.
6: That's it. Right. I can't. I just can't.
3: I think we just have to put it down.
6: Let's put it down.
5: Can we just tell, can you tell me too? Like, give me some audio of some, and I'll be able to tell you.

0: I'm out of time.
1: Who wrote that one, Lennon or McCartney?
0: I would say Ringo.
2: That was Hall & Oates.
1: It's just unbelievable. It's just unbelievable.
2: Got him. Gone. More of the worst of the best. The best of the worst. Of Annalise in Battle of the Gens. Up next. Stick around. We love her. We love laughing at her. I hope you guys do.
1: I think it was Ringo.
0: And you know what? I thought I got around it.
2: It's Will and Woody. Mackay and the Wit Sundays. Star.

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0: replace your Z's with W's. It's Will and Woody keeping you up.
1: 9 weeks of the show to go, 4 days. Annalise has got left on the airwaves with us in the studio, so we are doing for the last time.
2: Leave Benny alone!
3: It's Will and Woody's Battle of the Gens!
4: Yes, Annalise?
5: I have a question. What are you guys going to do next Tuesday during this time, just out of curiosity?
1: Let's get Darcy in here.
4: Oh, wow.
1: Sorry, the bed won't be cold, Annalise.
5: That is crazy.
1: Yeah. That's you've moved on. We will also move on. It'll happen fast.
4: We've just replaced you with like a younger warm. Model, haven't
1: it's just
4: we?
1: A younger you.
4: He's only 21. He's
1: like, younger, sexier, the works.
6: I'll get all the answers right, though.
5: I doubt it.
4: I don't think
1: and
4: so.
1: And I love the swag. This is my favourite part
6: Name
1: about Dust.
6: Name three Beatles songs. Are you kidding me?
4: Go on.
6: Come Together. Hey Jude.
7: She's already said Hey Jude. He's gone. He's dead in the water.
5: Did I hear a bit of hesitation there?
1: And he said Hey Jude, which you said.
5: Exactly.
6: Yeah. Wasn't listening.
4: We'll start with you next week, mate. We will start with you next week.
1: Good, Das. Good. Yeah. Welcome in. I mean, technically, we'd have Jo in here as well. She's going to be very lonely out there.
8: I was just going to say, I'm also young.
1: Yeah, I feel like you're...
4: Sorry, that was so desperate. I'm still young.
8: I'm young too. I'm cool as well.
4: You still got it.
8: I'm lots of fun.
1: All right, you two, submit your applications by this Friday.
5: Oh my God, they can audition for it.
1: Well, because one of them is going to be out there by themselves, so they're going to have to fight to see who comes in.
4: They can go and sit in the booth with Mark the Man Daniel.
8: Please, no.
4: With Tide Pack.
1: No one sits in the booth with the Tide Pack.
4: That's his space.
1: You wouldn't do it. You wouldn't do it to him. You wouldn't do it to yourself.
4: Absolutely not. Now, Annalise, we are going through your biggest howlers on Battle of the Gens, but before I play the next bit of audio, we are also trying to find out if you have learnt from your mistakes, which isn't necessarily something your generation is great at.
5: No.
4: But here's a question.
5: Great.
4: Who is Sean William Scott?
5: I know him. He's from... So I'm about to say Stifler on the Roof. He's Stifler from American Pie.
1: Yes! Redemption. Well done,
4: this,
1: AB.
4: This, of course, was your first time you answered that. Annalise, who is Sean William Scott? I'm going to go name of one of his most famous characters, Stifler.
5: Oh, Stifler. Stifler on the Roof.
4: We are still in talks to actually make that a musical.
5: Oh, my God. Wouldn't it be amazing? Get Jennifer Coolidge in it.
1: Oh. If he's not doing anything, I reckon that for him, that's huge.
4: Unbelievable.
1: What is the actual OG title, though, of that musical?
5: Fiddler.
1: That you've, no, right.
4: There you go.
5: Is that right? Well, Fiddler on the Roof.
1: Sounds a bit gross.
5: It's coming to Sydney next year, I think. There is a production. I got an email about it.
1: All right, mate. We know you're going to Sydney.
4: Nice.
1: Not all roads lead to Sydney.
4: EP of Breakfast. She's on the pulse. She knows what shows are coming.
1: It's coming to Sydney, of all cities.
5: And
1: starring
5: Melbourne,
1: Dr. Chris Brown.
5: I think it's coming to Melbourne too.
1: All right, here we go.
5: Are we going
1: to leave with What's This Theme? Is that what we're going to go with?
9: Name this song.
1: Yeah, name this song. Okay.
5: Oh, yes. Norma Jean. Candle in the Wind.
1: Norma Jean?
5: No, Norma Jean. Goodbye, Norma Jean.
1: Yeah.
5: This is Candle in the Wind by Elton John.
1: Oh, wow.
5: Wow.
1: I really thought.
4: Good job.
5: I know. You know what?
1: You did too. You nearly called it Norma Jean. It was Candle in the Wind. Now, this
4: is
1: a great chance.
4: We are going to play the audio. Yeah. Absolutely.
1: Absolutely. And Liz, what is this song?
5: Rocket Man by Elton John.
4: What?
5: Isn't it?
4: Why?
5: I'm so silly.
1: There's a saga. Oh, that kicked off an Elton John saga. Are we playing more of the Elton John saga?
4: Do we have another song
1: there? The Elton John saga was enormous.
4: Oh, it went on for a month. What's this?

0: What's it called? What's it called? Who's it by?
1: It's by Elton John.
0: Elton John? Locking in Elton John?
1: No, it's not Elton John, is it? It's not Elton John. Shit! Who is it? Who is it? It's
2: one
1: the
2: Beatles!
1: The Beatles! Oh, God. I don't know.
2: Oh, please. Can we play some more? Keep going.
1: Who is it?
2: It's just too good. She's too good. It just keeps coming.
3: We can sing the chorus. Why don't we sing the chorus together?
1: It is Piano Man by the Elton John. I knew it.
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0: It's Will and Woody, and yes, you're probably on the way home. I don't know why you'd still be up at this hour, to be honest. Maybe you're just tuning in for the best bits of us.
1: Yeah, but this
0: bit's... We go home after this bit.
1: I know, but this bit's important. And just know we're here. We're with you. And we love you more than anything.
0: Wow. We love you. That's nice. Buy a DJ Will t-shirt. 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
1: Hard to say.
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1: Can't hurt to try. But I'm just saying, like, I haven't checked it for a while, and there may have been a huge flood of demand all of a sudden.
0: I think Most likely not. We're losing them.
1: Most like losing who? T-shirts?
0: No, everyone listening.
1: Everyone listening.
0: The best bits. Oh. I'm next.
1: Will and Woody. Star.

0: Or up early. It's Will and Woody keeping you up.
1: Right now we're doing Will's Reddit.
2: Will's Reddit.
1: Beware of the flies. Oh, this is the best of the internet, according to me. Got plenty of time to... What did I call it? I didn't call it Doom Scroll. I called it Doom...
3: Strolling.
1: Doom Stroll.
3: That's what Will does. He Doom Strolls. He just very gently does it. Yeah. He's still in Doom, but he's just casually doing
1: meandering
3: it.
1: Meandering my way down through the feed. What was here, feet callers? What was that, Tommy?
4: I was just saying, I think there's a lot of people calling for Do You Wash Your Feet?
3: Hilarious. We'll do it tomorrow, guys. Because I didn't wash my feet for 35 years.
1: I never wash my feet.
3: I can't put it down. I'm going to put it down, but that's extraordinary, Will.
1: And they just get like soap on them when you're having a shower because you're soaping yourself up and then the soap and the water falls down to the bottom and then your feet get cleansed.
4: Save it for tomorrow.
3: As a reformed foot washer, no.
1: But anyway, you've got yuck feet.
3: I do.
1: I think certain people need to wash certain things more than others.
3: What's your area? We'll cover it tomorrow.
1: All right, let's get back into the Reddit. Okay. Woodrow.
3: Yeah.
1: How do I start here? Oh, fun little story here. I find Toby Maguire quite an interesting guy. He
3: big gambler, Toby, allegedly. Allegedly. I just want to throw allegedly in there. I'm going to throw allegedly in there. No, he's been seen on blackjack. He's a professional blackjack player.
1: Okay.
3: Allegedly. I think I've got the right actor.
1: So
3: teammates with Leonardo DiCaprio, Toby Maguire, Spider-Man's Toby Maguire.
1: Yeah.
3: Big gambler, allegedly.
1: Okay. Toby Maguire officiated his ex-wife's wedding.
3: What?
1: To her new billionaire husband.
3: Wow, that takes strength. So you
1: maybe big gambler needs the cash.
3: Allegedly.
1: Checks out.
3: Side hustle.
1: I'll do it.
3: Big side hustle for Toby.
1: I'll do it. So he's up there.
3: Is this a cashy, honey?
1: Pretty intense. So the photo they've got is like assuming his ex-wife and her new, much taller, much more handsome boyfriend just macking on in front of him, which, good on him. Like, it's much more comfortable than I am, I imagine. I can't imagine officiating Sam's wedding and watching her kiss someone else.
3: Couldn't agree more. All jokes, like, that makes me like him more.
1: He's Spider-Man, mate, with great power, great responsibility. Yeah. He's cool. Obviously adopted that. I respect the hell out of him. Also, that upside down kiss with Kirsten Dunst.
3: Oh, inspired.
1: Incredible.
3: You've done one though, haven't you?
1: An upside down kiss.
3: Yeah. A lot of nose.
1: What?
3: You get a lot of nose.
1: Oh, sorry. I thought you were saying a lot of like people saying no to you. You're like,

0: do another upside down kiss, and they go, no.
1: No, I've done it.
0: No, you get a lot of no's.
1: It's just not that good. It obviously looks great on screen, but it's not good.
0: Okay.
1: You'd lose yourself.
0: I'll take your word
1: there.
0: For it. You'll Who's hanging? Yourself. Who hung upside down?
1: No, you just do it on the edge of a bed.
0: Oh, that's like, not the same.
1: Yes, sorry. Yes, it is.
0: When you're like, have you done it? I'm like, who's strapped in the air? Because if you want to claim that you've done it, one of you's got to be hanging upside down.
1: Okay, fair enough.
0: Of course I've kissed someone upside down on the end of the bed. Come on. Now, a couple of facts. This is a great thread that I found. And we could talk about this for the rest of Will's Reddit if we need to. And we probably do. Got this thread that's just like facts that you can't believe.
1: Yeah.
0: You ready?
1: Yeah.
0: Okay. I'm going to start with the first one. If you took 1 billion people off both China and India individually,
1: yeah,
0: they'd still be the most populous countries in the world, number one and two.
1: Holy
0: sh! Right. 1 billion of each one.
1: Holy.
0: Yeah. That's crazy, isn't it? It's hard. I mean, it's a billion's so hard to wrap your head around, but yeah.
1: Oh my. What's the pop?
0: What's that?
1: What's the pop of India, current?
0: I don't know. It'd be 2 billion, I imagine. Something like that.
1: So you're halving the population.
0: Yeah,
1: and
0: I reckon.
1: And it's still the... That just blows.
0: Here's a fun one for
1: mind.
0: You. I think you're going to like this one.
1: Okay.
0: A moose.
1: Moose, the animal, the moose.
0: The moose.
1: Yeah.
0: Can dive up to 4 meters underwater.
1: No, it can't. No, it can't.
0: Yes, it can.
1: I need to see it. There's
0: I'd
1: no
0: have to
1: way.
0: See that as well.
1: There's no way can get underwater.
0: I've got another one for you.
1: Hang on. What does it do? No way. A moose.
0: Yeah, man. Gets down there. Antlers and everything.
1: But how does it?
0: Gets
1: does
0: in.
1: But how does it even kick? How does it even get propulsion down?
0: Don't know.
1: Does it need to jump in the water?
0: I'm just reading the facts.
1: Yeah, but that.
0: It would probably. Just duck dive. Have a heavy head. Right.
1: No, that's true, actually.
0: Yeah, once you get the head down. I was trying to teach my daughter diving the other day. Once you get your head going on, the rest follows. Yeah. All right, here we go. Ciabatta bread.
1: Yeah.
0: No, ciabatta?
1: Yeah, I know ciabatta.
0: Advertised, perceived as a traditionally Italian rustic bread.
1: Yeah.
0: Enjoyed for centuries.
1: Yeah.
0: Invented in 1982.
1: You're kidding. Who invented it? Who invented the ciabatta?
0: No.
1: You're joking.
0: 1982.
1: How does it
0: is when ciabatta became... popular, and it was apparently in response to the popularity of baguettes. The Italians were furious, and they wanted their own thing.
1: Just about to say, what is the difference between a ciabatta and a baguette? Like, what is the main difference?
0: We'd need a whole show.
1: Oh, okay.
0: Well button pusher, you bake your bread, Tommy.
2: I like.
0: Well,
2: yeah,
0: what would you say?
2: Like,
0: yeah, what's the difference? So what do you bake? I said, what's the difference? Well, first of all, a baguette's long.
1: It's
0: phallic in nature. A ciabatta is flat. And squared on the edges.
1: So is it just a
0: and
1: square?
0: It's probably, I'd say it's doesn't last as fresh.
2: Well, ciabatta
0: softer.
2: In Italian means slipper.
0: And there you go. Is that from my fact sheet?
2: Sure
0: is that from my
2: question.
0: Fact sheet?
2: I'm not sure if that's the question.
3: It's Will and Woody. Star. Mackay and the Wet Sundays.

0: It's Will and Woody keeping you up.
1: 9 weeks to go on this show, so we're jumping in the time machine.
2: We're going back.
3: Let's go back in time.
2: Going back in time.
0: You're telling me that you built a time machine?
1: Annalise got back in true Annalise fashion. Fresh off the John.
4: No, we
5: also realised that apparently the code amongst the producers is Annalise is on the phone, and that actually means that you're in the toilet. Yeah. And that's we finally know what that means.
4: No, for many years.
5: The producers revealed it when you were gone, that on the phone means that you've gone to the bathroom.
4: No, it's not. I was like just talking with my future housemate about a house.
1: So keep in mind, Annalise is flying up to Sydney at the end of this week. So whilst we've got 9 weeks to go, this is our final week here on Will and Woody after 6 years.
4: 6 years. Crazy. Do you know, I was going through the memory bank last night and I was listening to sad music.
5: Oh.
4: I know, don't do it. Me, I was at the treadmill and I said I'd go for a walk and I was only meant to go 3K, 5K later.
1: Uh-oh. Whoa.
4: Yeah, I know. Yeah.
1: Okay, is that a subtle brag?
4: Yeah. I have to be a Bondi baddie.
1: Because you walked 5Ks.
4: I did. And my socks were like low cut ankle socks.
1: That I was getting lost enthusiasm a long time ago.
4: But I was reminiscing on some of the things that we've done across the years and like our memories and the fact that I've been here since I was 20.
1: Yeah.
4: And I spent my 21st with you guys. I remember that during lockdown.
5: That's right. Yes.
4: It was none of the girls on the team were here, so it was just me and all the boys on the team.
1: I remember that. We organised like a 21st for you.
4: With grilled. We had grilled for dinner.
1: Yeah, that's right.
4: And then my mum surprised with a cake.
1: Oh, that's right. What a special
5: 21st. What a special 21st.
1: It was COVID. She could never party, so we were like, no, we'll have a party for it. I remember that.
4: It was really
1: cute. Really taken me back.
4: Hasn't it?
1: Wow, cool. Yeah. So this basically this week has just become a This Is Your Life.
4: Yeah.
1: Annalise.
4: Yeah.
1: On Will and Woody.
4: Oh, bummer. Dr. Chris Brown, Amy Gerard, and Jack Charles on Kiss 106.5 for breakfast.
5: When does it start? When does it start? Give us the date.
4: November 9.
1: I assume the docs first.
4: Yeah.
1: You play your best suit forward, don't you? Pay him first. They're all put him amazing. Down there.
4: Yeah.
1: Is he Dr. Chris or just Chris?
4: Just Chris.
1: Do you call him Doctor or Chris?
4: Chris.
1: Have you tried calling him Doctor?
4: No.
1: Did the first phone call with him, did you say hi, Doctor?
4: No, I didn't. I actually, you know what? I didn't want to make it weird.
5: He'd be offended by that.
4: Do you reckon?
5: Oh, yeah.
1: He's a doctor. Doctors like being called doctor. That's the whole point.
5: They want the flex of then going like, oh, no, just call me Chris. But they first want you to call him doctor.
4: Oh, my God. I didn't even think
5: you should
4: of
5: tell,
4: that.
5: All your callers should call in and call him doctor as well. Refer to him as the
1: doctor. I've got some mail that Dr. Chris offered for you to stay in his house. Is that correct?
4: Yeah, he was really lovely because I don't have a house at the moment. Oh, if you ever need a place, you're more than welcome. And you just really hope they find a place. Do you know what I mean?
5: Yeah, sure.
1: So you think he was just being polite?
4: I'll find a place.
5: I had a producer staying at my house for 6 months.
4: Really?
5: That pushed things.
1: Oh, that was bad.
5: That was also bad because my partner at the time had to make her bed for her as well.
4: Is that right?
1: That was a bad idea.
5: Yeah, let's not do that.
1: Don't do that. Don't stay in his house.
5: Because it does become a bit
1: What's he a doctor of?
5: Veterinary.
1: Oh, sorry, he's a vet.
5: It's the Bondi vet, mate.
4: Are you crazy?
5: Bondi vet. Call Annalise.
1: You don't have to call him doctor. Yeah. I take it back.
5: Yeah. How dare you? How dare you?
1: I forgot that he was the Bondi vet.
5: He's
1: one of the great stories. Dr. Chris Brown in the media. Right? Unbelievable. What a story.
4: It's actually unbelievable. All my family friends, the mums, love him. They're obsessed with him because
1: he's
4: the Bondi vet.
1: No, because he's hot.
4: You know when like a good-looking person like then loves animals? It's like the perfect combo.
1: Mm, it's like me in studio the whole time.
4: Yeah.
5: You?
4: Oh, sure.
1: All right, let's...
4: I've got a really good funny moment I want to share up next.
5: Great. There we go. We're there.
4: Yeah.
5: And we're
4: great
5: there.
1: Book. Some more gear from your time on the show, AB.
4: Yes, but this one's not about me.
5: It's not about
1: that
5: you.
1: That remains to be seen. What's up next? Will everybody...
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0: up early. It's Will and Woody keeping you up.
1: 9 weeks of the show to go. We're back in the time machine.
2: We're going back.
3: Let's go back in time.
2: Going back in time.
4: You're telling me that you built a time machine?
5: So we've got 9 weeks to go.
1: Yes.
5: Annalise has 4 days to go.
6: Oh, my gosh. That's crazy.
5: You are the EP of the new Sydney Breakfast Show, but we are...
1: Sorry, just before we jump off that. She told me today she's getting the Invisalign out as well.
5: Yes.
6: Oh, yeah, I am, guys. Crazy. How sad we don't get to end our time with my fresh, straight smile.
1: So sad.
5: I kind of like it that the show is finishing as you are removing. Yeah. You're getting rid of us and your Invisalign.
6: The day I leave for Sydney... I'm getting my Invisalign off, and then the only reason I can't is because I'm getting my Invisalign.
1: Is that
6: because
1: you're going the big time now? You're like,
6: I thought I should match with the Bondi. Apparently, everyone in Bondi has like veneers and really great teeth.
1: Yeah, right, chompers.
5: Yeah. So no Invisalign in Bondi.
6: No Invisalign. I mean, I'll still have a retainer for 6 months, 22 hours a day.
5: Whoa.
6: So I'm gonna have to figure out how to do that, because I feel like with you guys, I can just kind of whip it out without my Invisalign. That is, whenever
1: Should we get to your bit? What do you reckon?
6: I'm flustered.
1: There's so many things I regret. I like have moments with you. I mean, this is just our relationship on air, but in general, actually. If you get to know Annalise, like, you ask her a question sometimes, and then halfway through her answer, you're like, I'm really disappointed that I've asked you this question,
6: but
1: because
6: you just started talking about
1: something, and you're 3 minutes in, and you're like, I can't get out of this.
6: I hope you didn't want to get a word in. Okay, my favorite call.
1: Yes.
6: I want to share my favorite call from my whole time on the show.
1: Brilliant.
6: Context: when I took this call, I found it so funny that we usually, as producers, curtains down. We have three producers on calls, and we all take your calls, and then when
1: only two now, I think.
6: Well, there's only one.
1: It's been
6: now.
1: Two for a while. Oh, down to one.
5: Wow.
1: Put your phones out for Joe.
5: Sexy D took a call last week. He's on. We're good.
7: Worst call in history, I heard.
1: Well, he can't write.
6: No.
1: The name that he put in was in Gen Z underscores and whatnot in the name. It looked like an old Hotmail address. I was like, what's her name, bro?
7: Darcy first went for a role as a producer, not a video producer. And it was a straight line through that. It was absolutely
6: Thank God.
1: Oh, wow. There you go.
5: Okay, so what's the call that you answered that made you laugh, AB?
6: The call was from a guy. I can't remember his name. So sorry. Let me get it. I've got his name. And
1: okay,
6: he was sharing about a story about his him and his brother in a hot tub.
5: Oh, I think I know it. Yes, play it.
1: Okay, great.
8: Me and my brother, 5 and 3, just having a bar bath. We decided to turn the jets on. For some strange reason, we thought it'd be a good idea to clean our butts up against the jet.
5: Classic.
8: The water blow water up. So,
5: that's classic stuff.
8: Yeah. Anyway, my younger brother decides, like, he's obviously feeling like he needs to go to the toilet, and then instantly shits himself, and then me laughing at him shitting himself, shit myself as well.
9: There's
8: a bath full of diarrhea, and then mum comes in and gets us to clean up ourselves. She wasn't having any part of that.
5: With the jets still on, Aaron. With the jets still on. Oh, the jets were still on. My favourite moment of that whole thing was when he said, I put my butt up against the jet. And before he could finish justifying that, you leaned in and you were like, I get it, mate.
6: Thank you,
5: Annalise. Of 5 years doing radio with us, that's one of your highlights.
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0: replacing snores with laughs. It's Will and Woody keeping you up.
1: Look, I think this is going to be a pretty interesting debate. Who just burped? Was that you, Tom?
2: Was
1: that you? Yeah. Mate.
2: No, I turned my mic off, though. Did you? I did.
1: Use your cough button. What was going on?
2: Get it together. I muted my microphone. You just open burped into your mic.
3: I thought that's what we were doing.
2: That is disgusting.
1: That was a lot. Anyway.
2: Anyway. Get it together. Hey.
1: Oh, we love craisins. Hey. Ocean sprays craisins. We love them.
2: Hey, this is still our job, all right, for the next little while. So just like a bit of professionalism. That'd be great.
1: Thank you, Will.
2: No worries at all, mate. Just doing my best here.
1: Thank you, mate.
2: Got to try and, yeah, we're going out with a bang.
1: So anyway.
2: Get it on the track.
1: We merely glanced, I think, a pretty hot debate on yesterday's show. We decided not to cover it yesterday. Here's what happened.
2: Will and Woody. Are you having a great drive home? Do you wash your feet? 131065. We'll do that tomorrow.
1: Here we are. Here we are. Now, because we did talk about it during the song, during the radio show.
2: We did.
1: Slipped out on air.
2: I'm interested to know, actually, what was the should wash my feet moment?
1: I can't remember the exact environment that I was in, but it was just an environment where you don't want to be emitting a smell. Mm. I was in one of those homes where people make you take your shoes off at the door. I'm really against that. But anyway, I was happy to abide by that rule. And I took
2: their house, their rules.
1: Yeah, I get that. But it's just like, oh, really? Are we taking our shoes off? Mm. Anyway, so I took my shoes off and I could, like, three steps in, I was like, wow, I can smell my feet. That's horrific.
2: I've lived with you before.
1: It's a problem.
2: Yeah, they were like prodigious.
1: And like to the point where like, oh, sorry. So 131065 is the number. Do you wash your feet? Because I have only in the last 2 years started washing my feet. I cannot believe.
2: So it's after you smelt your own feet at someone's house.
1: I couldn't believe.
2: You had a self-intervention?
1: Yes. And then I was like, okay, what's all this craze, you know, around washing your feet?
2: There's never a craze.
1: Well, there's never a thing. Well, let's.
2: You Googled, how do I make my feet less stinky?
1: And number one was wash your feet.
2: Maybe wash your feet.
1: And so, anyway, so I tried it.
2: Yeah.
1: And since then, I promise you, come over here. Please. Honestly, it will be an enjoyable experience for you.
2: Mm.
1: Hey, hang on. But like 2 years ago, Will, 2 years ago, if I've taken my shoes off, I took my shoes off 5 minutes ago, you would have noticed in 10 seconds if I took my shoes off. You can't tell anymore. There is no smell here.
2: Well, I haven't smelled them yet.
1: When I was single, I used to be quite like paranoid about the fact that like I'd go home with someone and say like, oh, let's get comfortable. And I'd be like, I'm going to have to run a bath or something and wash my feet.
2: Is that right?
1: Because I'm worried about the smell.
2: Were they ever raised? Because did anyone ever be like,
1: now, no one was so rude. But, you know, after a disco night, I was always very concerned.
2: Yeah, disco foot.
1: Let's go to Caitlin here on 131065. Caitlin, answer me this. Do you wash your feet?
4: Of course I do. You'd be stupid not to.
1: Thank you. Well, Will doesn't wash his feet, Caitlin. Will doesn't wash his feet in the shower.
4: May I teach you a lesson on how to wash your feet properly?
2: I think it might cross a line.
4: I sit down on the shower floor, grab my One Direction loofah.
1: Oh, you loofah your feet, bloody hell.
4: Smother it in soap.
1: Yeah, good.
4: Smother it all over both my feet, including in between my toes, under my foot, right up to my ankle. Wow. And then I rinse it off.
1: Yeah, brilliant. This does feel like we're crossing a line. I had no idea One Direction had loofahs. That's pretty wild.
4: I'm
1: still here, Caitlin.
2: Well, let's hear Hannah first, yes or no.
1: You could learn a thing or two, mate. I think tonight you need to go home
2: and get yourself a loofah.
5: I do wash my feet.
1: Go on, Hannah.
2: Well, of course, the only people that have called are people that wash their feet, because everyone else is like, what loser is going to call a radio show and be like, I'll wash my feet and here's how I do it.
1: By the way, there's some people do, because I do, what's that, Hannah?
5: Do you wash your armpits?
2: Yes, I wash my armpits. Absolutely. Yes,
5: and your armpits sweat, so why would you not wash your feet that also sweat?
1: That's a very good point.
2: But every part of your body sweats.
1: You bring your feet over here? Yeah. Because I reckon your feet will stink.
2: And I'll smell your feet as well.
1: Yeah, done. This is nice. Hey, do you want me first? And can I be honest, though? Be honest.
6: Yeah.
1: You know how much my feet used to stink. Be honest about. Okay.
6: Oh!
1: What's happened there?
6: No,
1: you're joking.
6: Let me smell yours.
1: It stinks.
6: No, it doesn't.
1: It's always stunk. No, it doesn't.
6: It's got that, like...
1: It doesn't sink.
6: I hate to break.
1: It doesn't sink.
6: I hate to break it to you, bro, but you've got tenure. All right.
1: I'd be itching like crazy if I had tenure.
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9: A shower or two today. There's the possibility of a thunderstorm, similar kind of day tomorrow, but we'll see even more showers south of about Mackay. And then Friday, high chance of showers, possible thunderstorm. Tops today, once again, high 20s on the coast, low 30s inland.
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10: Oh, that's cool.
11: Good morning. Welcome to Wednesday. Pie day for you, Scotty.
12: Pie day for me. I'm looking at this forecast stuff. I tell you what, looking into the weekend, we might have green grass by the end of next week.
11: Oh, sounds good.
12: It sounds good, except if you do outdoor stuff on the weekend.
11: Yeah, well, that's true. Your cricket game's going to be called off. I have to ask, though, flavour pie today, is it going to be chilly?
12: No, plain.
11: No, especially after yesterday.
12: Plain pie. You know what I used to get? At a bakery in Adelaide, chilli and pepper pie. Whoa! You get to the end of that, your lips would be tingling.
11: The fact that people choose to eat that is insane, especially after our chilli challenge yesterday. I won't be having chilli for a year.
12: Give it a bit of a rest for now. Why not? Hey, G-Flip here, Better on Fire, Star Mackay and the WhitSundays.

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0: 9 days, Star 101.9, Ramakai, the Whitsundays 90.7, Airlie Beach, Cannonvale. It's Wednesday hump day, farmers markets, Bluewater Key.
1: Absolutely. Love a good farmer's market. Love to get some food from the Roadrunners, get some goodies from our friends at Fresh As Sweet As and yep. 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
0: Did you see your mates at Brightly Sunflowers did a cane fire on the weekend?
1: Is that what that was when I was driving back to Mackay on Saturday, or was it a different
0: one? It would have been, yeah.
1: Yeah,
0: yeah,
1: right.
0: They did a big big cane fire. Lots of people went there with picnic rugs and, yeah. and all of that kind
1: I
0: of stuff.
1: I saw all the photos and everything. I slept most of the weekend away because I was just a bit wrecked, but yeah.
0: Too knackered. Mm. Fair enough. We're going to do a quick weather check next. At MP.

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7: A shower or two today. There's the possibility of a thunderstorm. Similar kind of day tomorrow, but we'll see even more showers south of about Mackay. And then Friday, high chance of showers, possible thunderstorm. Tops today, once again, high 20s on the coast, low 30s inland.
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7: Good luck with that. Olivia Rodrigo, here's Stupid Song on Star. New York City.

0: Bruno Mars, 24K Magic, Star McKay and the Whitsunday, Scotty and Kaylee. Hello, welcome to Wednesday Weather Whiz Kid later on this morning.
1: Absolutely, we love our Weather Whiz Kids when they join us in the studio, get to be the star of the show.
0: Yep, maybe you win some movie tickets. We've got a preview coming up next Wednesday, Clara and the Sun.
1: Yes, this one with Olivia, what's
0: Jenna Ortega.
1: Why was I going to say Olivia Rodrigo?
0: I don't know.
1: I think they kind of look alike, and also the Sabrina Carpenter film clip is what does it to me, because okay. That song was about Olivia Rodrigo, which was The Taste, You'll Taste Me. It was about Olivia Rodrigo, but Jenna Ortega starred in it.
0: Right.
1: And they look alike.
0: Yeah. Jenna Ortega, directed by Taika Waititi, your chance to win some tickets for that later on. It's at the cinemas, October 22.
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0: music variety means hearing a song from 1994, a song from last year, and somehow knowing every word to both.
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0: It's Scotty and Kaylee here. Good morning. Welcome to Wednesday, hump day, tropical again outside, Ramon. I mean, I live at rural, you know, I could smell the ocean yesterday. I got home from cricket practice last night, got out the car, and my son goes, Harry, Dad, yes, Dad, that smells like all salty. Like, it's ocean mist and stuff coming in.
1: It's probably just your sweat because it's been sweltering.
0: Man, we had training, junior training at Magpies last night.
1: Yeah.
0: And I did the training drills with the boys to get a bit of a run around. And you could just see under the lights, just the humidity hanging around. It's incredible.
1: Look at us athletes. I had basketball training yesterday afternoon as well.
0: There you go.
1: Yep. We're just supreme.
0: I'm happy to be 51 and I'm running around with 15, 16-year-old boys doing fielding drills for half an hour, sweating it up. So good.
1: Absolutely. It's good. I'm talking more about fitness a little later on this morning. I think you can get the idea.
0: We'll get to that. New sport weather coming up next. I think the showers and thunderstorms might be arriving today. Jeez, we need the weather to break.
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3: Good morning. Joseph Price with your local news. A public appeal's been issued for a motorcycle stolen from the Alligator Creek area. Police say the red and silver Honda CBR100 was taken from where it was parked beside the road on the Bruce Highway between midday Saturday and 10:30 Sunday morning. The motorcycle had been left there due to a mechanical breakdown. Anyone who saw the theft or has any information is urged to come forward. Blood supplies across the country have plunged by 60%, sparking desperate calls for people to roll up their sleeves and donate. More than 16,000 donors are needed nationwide, including 200 in Mackay. Lifeblood's Kath Stone says supply is critically low.
4: The nation's blood supplies have plunged to their lowest level in almost a decade, and we need donors today, tomorrow and throughout this week to boost supplies. Our strict screening and testing keeps Australia's blood supply safe, but also means fewer people can donate if they are impacted by cold and flu.
3: A feral pig baiting program in the Mackay region has been postponed following backlash from residents. The aerial baiting program was planned for Yungla National Park and Cathu State Forest due to increased pig activity after successive wet seasons. But some locals say they weren't properly consulted. A statement from council says adverse weather conditions were the reason for the delay, but will hold a public information session at Yungla before the rescheduled program is delivered. And a citizen science project has launched in Mackay to help monitor our coastline. Residents are encouraged to snap photos at two local beaches to help build a better understanding of changes along our coastline. Special photography poles have been installed at Imeo and Lamberts Beach. Mayor Greg Williamson says the coast snap poles include a cradle for smartphones and allow people to provide point-in-time monitoring.
5: It's a fixture. You can actually put your phone into it. Just follow the barcode on the side of the pole, and it actually take a snapshot of the beach at that moment in time. It goes onto the University of New South Wales website, and they will monitor it. They will monitor the progress of the beach, whether it's growing or depreciating in terms of sand movement.
2: National News now.
6: Hi, I'm Phoebe Humphrey. The Treasurer will introduce Labor's minimum 30% tax on trust today. It's the second part of the federal government's budget tax reforms. 490,000 small and medium Aussie businesses are structured through trusts. A 19-year-old man's now been charged with murder over the fatal shooting of a 12-year-old boy in a Sydney unit last month. He's one of three people to be charged and is due to face court today. Aussie households are spending the largest amount of their income on home loan repayments in more than 30 years. New data by the New South Wales Treasury reveals New South Wales families are the worst affected, with the average household spending nearly 31% of its income on mortgage repayments in June. Queensland sits second, spending more than 28%. And the man charged with the murder of rapper Tupac Shakur has been sentenced to 40 years to life behind bars in the US. Dwayne Davis's sentence was handed down in a Las Vegas court following his conviction in August. Tupac was fatally shot in 1996.
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6: Star Sport. In sport, Australia has taken a 1-0 lead in its test series against South Africa with a 214-run win in Durban overnight. Josh Hazlewood tore through the Proteas mid to lower order, taking 6 second innings wickets. He's told Fox Cricket it was a hard slog.
7: You know, that first session, the Saffers, they dug deep. Markram, classy player, so it was hard to dislodge, but I think we just had to stick at it.
6: And the Matildas are currently in action, taking on Haiti in an international friendly over in France. A short time ago, the scores were locked at 1-1. That's the latest news and sport.
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10: A partly cloudy one today. Shower or two from late morning into the afternoon. Potential for a thunderstorm later as well. Airlie 28, Mackay 30, Pioneer Valley 30, Proserpine 32 around the mines, 36. Tomorrow, partly cloudy, high chance of showers south of Mackay. Shower or two elsewhere, maybe a thunderstorm. For Friday, shower or two, chance of a storm. Saturday, very high chance of showers and a thunderstorm. We're looking at maybe up towards 35 mils of rain for Saturday. Coast and beaches, it's winds below 10 knots early on, increasing 10 to 15 through the day, and seas are staying below 1 metre.
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1: How good was the test cricket yesterday?
2: Are you talking to someone else because they me?
1: Ah, no, go the Aussies. Aussies got a win over South Africa.
2: Oh, did
1: the
2: they?
1: The first test.
2: Already over.
1: No, day five.
2: Oh, right.
1: All done. Lasted 5 days. Yep.
2: Oh, you finally got your 5 days. It just
1: I
2: wasn't
1: got my
2: here.
1: 5 days. Great timing for this match because it starts about 5:30, 6 o'clock in the evening. It just rolls on through.
2: So it's not like when they were here and you took days off and everything and then you had to sit at home doing nothing.
1: I got 2 days of cricket and 3 days to relax.
2: My grandma was going to fly up for that one and I was like, I'm literally like not far from Harriet Park where it's all happening. Like literally I could drive you there, drop you off and then...
1: How good?
2: And then like come to work or like, you know, go back to work. And she was like, I'm almost about to book the ticket. This was on day one. And she's like, I don't feel confident in booking this ticket because it may be over when I'm there. She knew before you did.
1: Yeah.
2: I was like, Scotty will be so disappointed.
1: No, I mean, it's weird. People still go on about it, but it just makes, like, this test that finished last night was the number one and two test playing nations. It makes sense that goes days. When it's number one and number, whatever number Bangladesh are, it makes sense that it only goes like 2 to 3 days.
2: Yeah.
1: We're better than them. It's simple as that. It's like if your basketball team played the Meteorettes, you're not expecting it to be 78 all, are you?
2: No.
1: That's not going to happen.
2: Well, yeah, I go for the Lakers, so they've got some heavy hitters.
1: One team's better than the other. It's as simple as that.
2: I mean, to be fair, though, our Meteorettes are champions. They might have a chance.
1: They are champions. They would beat your team. It's just a fact. 608.
2: Oh, you mean my team?
1: I mean your team.
2: Oh, I thought the team I go for.
1: No. I mean... Yeah,
2: they clean us up.
1: Exactly. And it's not much difference.
2: Our renegades.
1: And if you see Australia play, you know, one of these smaller test playing nations, it makes sense.
2: Is there lots of dads on that team as well?
1: Yeah, there is actually. Yeah. Less beer guts though. All right, up next, it's Wednesday. What came first? I'm going to give Kaylee a couple of items, a couple of things, and she's going to work out what happened earlier than the other. Somber home wrecker on Star 609.

0: Somber Home Wrecker, Starboard on 1.9 Ram Mackay in the Whit Sundays. And 90.7 Early Beach Cannonvale, 612. It's Scotty and Kaylee here. Between the two of us, there is a generational divide here. That's why it's fun to play with dates of things that happened historically, that may have happened around my era, potentially not around Kaylee's era.
1: Potentially. Nine times out of ten, it's before my...
0: How much of a divide is there? Well, I was working in radio before Kaylee was born.
1: It's BK before Kaylee.
0: Yep. All right. I'm going to give you some events, some things, and you've got to work out what came first. I hope we haven't done this one before.
1: Oh. Well, why point it out?
0: Toy Story or Harry Potter?
1: Ooh, Toy Story. First one came out before.
0: Toy Story was 1995.
1: Yep, and then Harry Potter's first one was 2002, I'm pretty sure.
0: 1997. You are correct, but you're wrong at the same time.
1: Okay, well, maybe I remember the second movie, Chamber of Secrets, more. 1997 for Harry Potter and the Philosopher's Stone.
0: Mm.
1: In Australia?
0: Well, I don't know. I guess that would have come out about the same time. Let me throw this one your way. The Sydney Opera House... or Advance Australia Fair adopted as our national anthem?
1: I would... Ooh. God, that is well before yours and my time. I'm going to put it out there that maybe it was the Opera House.
0: What year do you reckon the Opera House opened?
1: Oh, mate. 40s? I don't know. I can give you a decade. 2001 is when Philosopher's Stone... was okay. released in Australia, just so you know. But the novel came out in 1997.
0: Yeah.
1: I'm going to say Opera House, but I don't know a year. Like, I reckon it would have been the 40s, early 50s.
0: The Sydney Opera House was officially opened 1973, 2 years before I was born. It's not as old as
1: really?
0: What you think.
1: Really? Yep. Why is all the photos in black and white?
0: The 40s. Well, the Harbour Bridge stuff's in black and white. The Opera House stuff's colour.
1: Oh.
0: Yeah.
1: Weren't they done at the same time?
0: No, long way apart. Long way apart. Opera House 1973, Advance Australia Fair adopted as our national anthem 1984. So you are correct
1: right
0: but wrong.
1: Default.
0: Right but wrong.
1: Hey, at least I had a vibe that it was older than our anthem.
0: Try this one on. What came first, Spotify or the first iPhone?
1: This could be one of these trick ones because Spotify could have been known as something else, probably LimeWire. But the first iPhone, I feel like Spotify was made post iPhone because it's a music delivery service. I don't remember hearing about that before, like Apple Music and stuff, because Apple Music came with the phones when they first came out. Mm-hmm. But iPod was around, so potentially they started developing something. Oh, that's a really good question. I'm going to go iPhone purely out of it makes sense to me because I feel like Spotify was designed post iPhone world to, deliver the music. But it concerns me because I think it would have been like a underground thing to start. So I don't know how far apart.
0: The first iPhone went on sale in 2007.
1: Really? That late?
0: I remember that. I remember being at a radio conference and there was a legendary Australian radio guy, Dean Buchanan, in front of us. And he said, there's something coming out that's going to hold 20 to 30,000 songs and it will fit in the palm. And we're all going, oh, my God. Because at that time we just couldn't, because everyone had Walkmans back at that time. And it blew us away. And that was, of course, the iPod.
1: Yes.
0: And then eventually morphed into the iPhone 2007. Spotify launched 2008. So you're correct, but wrong.
1: I there was no wrong at all, actually, in that one because I didn't give any dates.
0: But I don't think Spotify was launched as a thing for the iPhone. There was another... I'll look it up. Well, I remember reading about it a few months ago.
1: I don't necessarily think it was specifically created for the iPhone, but I do believe it being created after the iPhone because it's a different world and the carriage of music.
0: Yeah. Yeah, it had a very different function to what it is now. It's actually Swedish, if you're wondering where Spotify is from. It's not an American thing.
1: Do they get limes in Sweden?
0: I don't know. Probably. There you go. That's what happened first. 6:16 on Star.

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1: Jarrah. 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

0: Star McKay in the Whitsunday, Scotty and Kaylee morning. It's 6:23. Can I just point out a weird thing that I mean, this has been going on for years. This is not a new thing, but it's bothered me lately, Kaylee. This is when you see sports people doing commercials, like TV commercials and...
1: Like Sydney Sweeney, you had a problem with that?
0: I got no problem with Sydney Sweeney. She's not a sports person. Sydney Sweeney, not included. I'm talking about your cricketers, your footballers, your basketballers. When they're doing a TV ad or they're up on a billboard, the thing that's... I just look at it and go, why are you doing that? They're always holding a ball. And it makes absolutely no sense in the context of the photo. Let me show you this one here. Tommy Dearden doing a promotion for a mining company.
1: Yeah.
0: He's on a mine site. He's standing in front of a mine truck. Why does he need to hold a Steedon?
1: Because he's a footy player.
0: But why does he need to hold the ball?
1: Because it's why
0: has he got a ball there?
1: And he's got the ball. It's like when you... Okay, so did you have dolls growing up? Did you ever get action figures?
0: No.
1: Okay, so your action figure, say you get Spider-Man.
0: Yeah.
1: Comes with an accessory. When it's athletes, it's their balls.
0: Here's another example here. Townsville Basketball have got a new strategic advisory guy. They've got the bloke. He's standing by a river somewhere. He's holding a basketball.
1: Why? Along the Strand or something.
0: He's not near a... Why does he need to hold the basketball?
1: Because it's basketball.
0: But why does he need to hold the basketball?
1: Yeah, well, why when we do promo shots, they make us hold microphones, Scott?
0: We don't. Have a look at our billboards. We're not always holding...
1: I've got... No, not all of them, but I've got photos with a billboard, had a photo on a billboard with a microphone.
0: I don't get it. It's like photos. It's like cricketers. They could be advertising air conditioners and they're holding a cricket bat. Why?
1: Because they're a cricketer.
0: But what's the context of holding the bat?
1: It's not the context of the photo. It's the context of the human. Because if you don't, I don't know who Joe Bloggs is.
0: But it says Townsville Basketball there.
1: Yeah, but now I'm like, oh, well, he knows how to play.
0: So it's a credibility ball.
1: Yes, it's a credibility ball.
0: Yeah. Yeah. So,
1: we reached a conclusion.
0: Tommy Dearden on a mine site, standing in front of a dump truck.
1: Yes.
0: Stupid. No with context. But holding a football, he's got a credibility ball.
1: Like, I am a cowboy. I'm in my uniform and part of my uniform, my accessory, if you will, is my ball.
0: The other one I find stupid is where the person is promoting a product and service.
1: Mm.
0: And instead of, say, Tommy Dearden wearing his cowboy's gear, he's wearing a polo as if he works at the place. Have you seen those ones? There's some...
1: That's because he's one with the people.
0: But again, doesn't make sense.
1: But who's to say he's not qualified in giving massages?
0: Well, I don't know if he is, but why does he need to wear the polo of the place he's advertising?
1: Because, again...
0: You're not going to go and, you know...
1: He's there.
0: It's a credibility polo.
1: Part of the crew.
0: Part of the crew. Okay. This is not a Tommy Dearden thing I'm talking about specifically.
1: I feel like you've got an issue with Tommy Dearden's advertising.
0: This is Alan
1: Border,
0: this basketball guy, any cricketers, footballers. Watch the TV. AFL people as well. You know, they just... they're suddenly wearing that company's polo. Why? They don't work. They don't work there. This doesn't make sense.
1: I don't know, Scotty. We're commercial sellouts. I think you need to stop talking because, brother, you've done some questionable things over your years.
0: Oh, absolutely. Absolutely I have. Anyway.
1: I dressed as a schoolgirl here just the other week.
0: But there's context. We were at school.
1: And they're football players and basketball players.
0: Tom Dearden is at a mine site. This bloke standing by a river.
1: What would you like him to be in? High vis with a pair of work boots and no one knows who he is.
0: There.
1: Then they could get anyone. Just a regular looking dude.
0: Just stand there and write Tom Dearden. Queensland
1: that's extra
0: Cowboy.
1: Work. He could just hold a ball and everyone knows who he is.
0: 6:28.
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6: Good morning. Joseph Price with your local news. A teenage girl has suffered serious leg injuries after being impaled on a fence in Dysart. It happened at a private property around 11 last night. She's been rushed to hospital in a potentially life-threatening condition. A former Mackay port worker has won a $1.9 million payout in Australia's largest ever asbestosis compensation on record. Robin Smith, who is now in his late 70s, developed the disease after being exposed to asbestos while working as a plumber from the mid-1960s. Onwards. Mr. Smith had been using a demolition saw to cut into asbestos cement pipes when working on water lines throughout the port. After exposure to the deadly fibres, Mr. Smith is now being given around 5 to 6 years to live. The Supreme Court of Queensland ordered his former employers to pay him damages for pain and suffering and compensation for past and future expenses and care. We're being urged to roll up our sleeves and donate blood as supplies drop to the lowest level in almost a decade. More than 16,000 donors are needed nationwide this week, including 200 in Mackay, and despite recent appeals, supplies of the most common blood types are critically low. Kath Stone from Lifeblood says it's off the back of a tough winter.
7: A prolonged cold and flu season has resulted in low bookings, more cancellations, and missed appointments.
6: A day at the beach could improve coastal management and planning in Mackay. Two coast snap poles have been installed at Imeo and Lambert's Beach. They include a cradle for smartphones and allow people to take pictures and provide point-in-time monitoring. Mayor Greg Williamson says it'll help inform council's coastal management plans, particularly during storm season.
8: Lambert's Beach, after Tropical Cyclone Debbie, cost us around $3 million. We imported sand into Lambert's Beach. At Midge Point, there was a huge program to sandbag the Midge Point shoreline for about 800 metres, $2.5 million I think that was. Now that sandbag, after a decade, is probably almost exposed again.
6: And work has started to clear away driftwood that's affecting an open drain in South Mackay. Over recent months, the wood's become wedged against the bridge where Casey Avenue meets Bridge Road. Ahead of wet season and summer high tides, crews will work to clear the majority of the debris to improve the drain's function. It follows additional clearing of mangroves in a 1.1-kilometre stretch of the drain behind BB Prince Stadium, with further mangrove clearing to be done in the coming weeks.
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9: Hi, I'm Phoebe Humphrey. Millions of Aussies are delaying making major property decisions due to housing affordability and uncertainty. New research from Westpac has found 41% think now is a bad time to buy a first home, while almost half think it's a bad time to sell. 75% of first home buyers are holding off until prices fall more. The Nationals leader says he agrees with the Treasurer, who's warned progressive MPs about being disrespectful to One Nation and its supporters. Although Matt Canavan is told Nine, Jim Chalmers may have an ulterior motive.
10: I think he's only saying these things because Jim is worried about losing his seat. If he wanted to respect voters, he wouldn't have jacked up taxes by the biggest amount in history.
9: And hundreds of veterans will march on Parliament House today. The rifle company Butterworth Diggers say Australia has failed to properly recognise their service. Their deployments in Malaysia between 1970 and 83 were originally classified as peacetime service before the federal government changed it to non-warlike. But the vets say it's not enough.
4: Great tasting Blue River water in 15-litre jugs for your home from local stockists near you. 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
9: In sport, Australia's claimed a 214-run win over South Africa in the first test in Durban. Our bowling attack restricting the Proteas to 206 all-out in the second innings. Josh Hazlewood claimed 6 for 49. Skipper Pat Cummins says he's a pleasure to bowl with.
12: Yeah, I think he gets a lot of raps for how consistent, you know, he is. You know, you could bowl him at any time.
9: They're on Fox, and the Kangaroos will go through their final preparations today ahead of tomorrow's Rugby League World Cup opener against New Zealand in Sydney. That's the latest.

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1: A shower or two from late morning, the chance of a thunderstorm later on today as well. Airlie Beach 29, Mackay 30, Piney Valley, Proserpine 32, Round the Mines about 36. Tomorrow, high chance of showers south of Mackay. A shower or two elsewhere, possible late storm. Friday, high chance of showers south of Mackay. Also, the potential for a thunderstorm. Saturday, Sunday, wet. High chance of showers, potential for a thunderstorm. Some places up to 35 mils across Saturday and again for Sunday. At the moment at Andergrove, 24.
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4: Good morning. Welcome along to Wednesday Markets are on at Bluewater Quay. I was having a look at some of the photos. They've got some gorgeous flowers out there today. Lots of good stuff.
1: Lovely. Beautiful morning around the region today. Quite tropical though. Humidity is sky high once again. What do we got around the region at the moment? Oh, in the night, mid-90s, mid-high 90s humidity.
4: Goodness gracious. I don't like it.
1: It'll break. It'll happen.
4: You want to hope so.
1: I don't know if we'll get the thunderstorm today, but I'm holding out a little bit of hope maybe for tomorrow.
4: I've had four temper tantrums this week because I can't deal with the heat.
1: Oh, I know you have.
4: No, they've been at you. I know you know.
1: Yeah, I know. I know. That's okay. I'm okay. Counselling's going well.
4: He just cries on occasion.
1: Yep. We've got Matchy Match half an hour away. We're playing for $1,950. Big one today.
4: Yeah, huge. If you want to win some cash, lock the number in your phone. We've got to get to your trending news up next, though.
1: Here's Zara Larson at Star.

0: Star McKay in the Wit, Sunday, Scotty and Kaylee. Good morning. It's 6:40.
1: Want to know what's trending in the news, on socials, and all over the interweb?
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3: Making your news feeds this morning. Now, William Shatner's in the news, Scotty, because he jumped on a podcast to talk about a kidney stone that he passed. I know.
0: Yeah.
3: Back in 2006, right? So he opened up about the story because it's so bizarre, and not the passing of the kidney stone, but what happened afterwards. So there was a gambling company, and as you know, gambling companies can't advertise, but they can do things, or in a lot of ways, they can do things to try and get the word out there about their company without going down that route.
0: They can look like good corporate citizens by sponsoring football teams, for example.
3: But they can also purchase kidney stones from 95-year-old Star Trek icons like William Shatner and auction them off for charity, which is what this company did out of Canada. Here, let him tell you about it.
4: A week later, I get a phone call from a Canadian gambling company. They said to me on the phone, "We'll buy your kidney stone." And I thought,
5: this could be you.
4: The bloody kidney stone is the it's been thrown away a week ago.
5: Yeah, how do they know?
4: So I went to the doctor. I said, "Have you got a kidney stone?" And he handed me your kidney stone, and I gave it to them, and they auctioned it off.
3: So they ended up getting $75,000 for William Shatner's kidney stone. Whoever has that in their house, I'm kind of sickened, if I'm honest with you. You've got to be a massive Star Trek fan.
0: Crazy.
3: Yeah. Now, with that money, they donated that to an organization called Habit for Humanity House. And then a family out of Louisiana, a family of five, was able to live in that house and everything. So it did actually do a good thing. And all because, what, he had a bit too much salt?
0: Yeah, probably, yeah. William Shatner. Beautiful voice, though, that man. If you want to hear something cool, look up Common People, Pulp and William Shatner.
3: Right.
0: Doing the song together. William narrates it in a poetic way. It's unbelievable.
3: I'll pop that on the list. On to some other news. How could you ever treat this woman with disrespect? Here I am, once again. I'm sorry. She won't be saying "here I am" once again ever to a store in Brooklyn called Art of Play.
0: This is Kelly Clarkson.
3: That's right. Kelly went into this store, and she was having a look at this, like, bird. It's a homeware store, and there's this, like, bird thing.
0: Yep.
3: And this is some really niche drama, Scotty, but Kelly Clarkson went in there, and it was, like, a $15,000 ornament.
0: Yeah.
3: And everyone in the store were like, "Oh, you probably can't afford that, but let's just show you something else that's quite similar."
0: Yeah.
3: Without realizing who she is, clearly. So she took to Twitter and said, to call out Art of Play. She said, if you want to be treated like Julia Roberts in Pretty Woman, then go into this store. And she explained what sort of happened. Then the store hit back and said that wasn't even for sale. So this is not even true.
0: There's a bit of tit for tat going on here.
3: And then she came back again. She's like, "It damn well was for sale. This is how you treat me, that I'm like poor walking in here." But little do you know, well, the most famous women in the world. She didn't say it like that. That's how I'm sort of reiterating what she said. But imagine that. God, wouldn't you be embarrassed once you see that show up on Twitter X?
0: Yeah, I mean, if I'm a shop and someone's offering me $15,000 for shop fittings, take it.
3: Literally.
0: I'll go and get a new shelf.
3: Like, shut up. Shut up and go buy something else. If someone's willing to spend their money, regardless of whether they look poor or not, if they have that money and it goes through when they tap that card, don't ask questions. Mind your damn business and sell the thing.
0: Yeah.
3: That's your trending news. You want any more, star1019.com.au.
1: 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Variety lives here. McKay and the Wit Sunday Star. 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
1: Scotty and Kaylee are already on Star. Whoa!

0: Harry Styles, Star Mackay and the Whitsunday, Scotty and Kaylee, 6:51. A lot of excited people around Australia. Powderfinger tickets on sale today. Pre-sales, if you'd signed up and did all that kind of stuff, you would have been sent links overnight. I saw lots of people on the Powderfinger fan page
1: going,
0: oh my God, I haven't got my link yet. Ah, has anyone got theirs? All these people panicking. Very quite funny to read, actually.
1: It is when it's your own, like, artist that you're looking into, because this has been, like, I mean, the last one I saw, well, the first one I saw go really crazy with the Eras tour.
0: And
1: since then, like, every time artists pop up, I'm noticing it's like a bidding war.
0: Yeah, crazy stuff. I'm actually surprised they managed to keep the whole thing so quiet until the other day when billboards went up, because obviously they've been in negotiations with venues for some time and things like that.
1: Yeah.
0: No one managed to notice all the guys together all in the one place.
1: Someone would have been hush-hush about it and going and organising things but not giving any information just in case it leaked.
0: Possibly. I still think they've done well just to keep quiet until less than a week ago that Powderfinger, because it went from, oh, hang on, Powderfinger might be, or it might be Powderfinger, to full-blown tour. To keep all of that quiet,
1: I reckon,
0: very well done.
1: It would have been like one-on-one meetings with venue owners and stuff, and they know how good that will be for their venue, that they actually keep their mouth shut, which doesn't happen very often with big news like this. So you're right, it's shocking, but I reckon it's been very, do not say anything. Signed contracts, maybe.
0: Absolutely. And there's still, there's still a question mark. They haven't announced Formula One, which I thought they would have.
1: No, but you were saying about the F1 in it.
0: If you have a look at the Powderfinger name on some of their, even on the email that's came out, Powder F1 Inga.
1: Yes.
0: Which, you know, why would you do that unless you're going to be playing at the Melbourne Formula One Grand Prix next year?
1: So we've been getting daily updates from Scotty since last week about the Powderfinger thing. So as you guys can probably tell, he's a little excited.
0: I mean, I'm not even buying tickets. I just like the band.
1: You're just a bit excited.
0: A
1: that
0: lot.
1: Going,
0: I just think it's cool
1: together.
0: They've got back together. Because it was a weird kind of breakup out of nowhere. It's like, what? They're breaking up?
1: Yeah. I just feel like sometimes you get to a point in life where it's like, as much as I love what I do and I love the people around me, I need change.
0: Yeah.
1: Because change, like they say, is as good as old.
0: Yeah. I love you guys, but I've had enough of you.
1: Yeah. And the change now, thankfully, is them falling back together.
0: Absolutely. I think NRL Grand Final's probably a lock-in.
1: Which will be so better than this year. No offence, Amy Shark does have an incredible voice and they put on a great performance. Just wasn't my thing.
0: I thought the Jai Arrow stuff,
1: the tribute was
0: amazing. The tribute to Jai was great.
1: Yeah.
0: What the hell were they doing playing the Four Non Blondes? What's up? What's that got to do with anything? That was bizarre.
1: There were some interesting choices.
0: And Peter Volandis went from, we don't need any entertainment at all. We don't need
1: any. Them playing Dance Monkey.
0: to we need some entertainment.
1: Yeah. Powderfinger would be amazing.
0: Epic.
1: Even better if the Broncos get back in the grand final.
0: Oh, imagine if the Bronx are there. Brisbane Queensland team in the final and Powderfinger.
1: Or even, Miles, you know, Smith. Fins.

0: Miles and Niles, Star Mackay and the Whitsunday, Scotty and Kaylee, 6:58. Farmers Market's on down at the Bluewater Quay. You could go and see the team at Brightley Sunflowers down there. I'm sure they're there. They've cancelled their events for this weekend, though, because the weather's just not looking great. I mean, it's looking quite damp this weekend around Mackay and the Whitsundays with the rain, so you might want to check that up in case you made a booking to go and go on to that.
1: Absolutely. 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
12: Good morning, Joseph Price with your local news. A public appeal's been issued for a motorcycle stolen from the Alligator Creek area. Police say the red and silver Honda CBR100 was taken from where it was parked beside the road on the Bruce Highway between midday Saturday and 10:30 Sunday morning. The motorcycle had been left there after breaking down. Anyone who saw the theft or has any information is urged to contact police. Mackay Council has postponed a feral pig baiting program after backlash from residents. The aerial baiting program is planned for Yungla National Park and Cathu State Forest due to the increased pig activity after successive wet seasons, but some locals say they weren't properly consulted. A statement from council says adverse weather conditions were the reason for the delay, but will hold a public information session at Yungla before the rescheduled program is delivered. Special photography poles have been installed at Imeo and Lambert's Beach to help build a better understanding of changes along our coastline. The CoastSnap poles, which include a cradle for smartphones, allow people to provide point-in-time monitoring. Council's Coordinator of Waterways and Coastal Planning, Robin Burkett, says it's also hoped to reduce unnecessary costs.
13: There is other parts of the beach that aren't protected, that are still experiencing erosion. But yeah, it's a very costly exercise, and normally it's where we're protecting critical infrastructure like our roads, our sewer mains, water mains. That's where we're looking at protecting.
12: And plenty of Mackay talent will be on display in the opening games of the Rugby League World Cup. The Kangaroos side features Serena's Ruben Cotter and Mackay's Tom Dearden. New Zealand welcomes Knight Stars and Mackay Juniors Kalen Ponga and Dan Gagai for their test returns as well. Meanwhile, Mackay Cutters prop Mitchell Prest will run out for Fiji in their clash with the Cook Islands.
14: National news now.
15: Hi, I'm Phoebe Humphrey. Labor is coming under fire this morning as it prepares to introduce its 30% minimum tax on trust today. The budget proposal has sparked concern from both business and families, while the Greens are pushing for a Senate inquiry. Liberal frontbencher Michaela Cash telling Seven it'll affect hundreds of thousands across the nation.
16: You're talking about mum and dads who wake up every morning. You know, they do the hard work that government needs them to do. And Anthony Albanese's reward to them, we don't care about an estimated $13.3 billion in potential restructuring costs.
15: The changes are set to take effect July 2028. The Vatican has announced Pope Leo has lung cancer. The 71-year-old pontiff underwent surgery to remove a nodule, with doctors removing a part of his lower lung. He's recovering in a Roman hospital. And another sign of the tough times that Aussie households are facing, with a Finder survey finding almost a quarter of families have either missed or delayed at least one bill in the past year so they could cover mortgage or rent.
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15: In sport, Australia has the upper hand heading into the second test against South Africa. After taking out the first in Durban by 214 runs, Matt Renshaw was named player of the match for his knocks of 190 and 82. He also took two wickets. Skipper Pat Cummins telling Fox Cricket it's great to have that 1-0 lead.
17: Yeah, it's nice. It's better than the alternative. Yeah, obviously two games to play, anything can happen. But always, once you're ahead in the series, it does make things a little bit easier.
15: That's the latest news and sport.
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0: Today we've got a shower or two from late morning, chance of a thunderstorm around later. Airlie Beach 29, Mackay 30, Pioneer Valley, Proserpine 32, around the Highlands and the Coalfields, the Mines about 36. Next few days, tomorrow and Friday, high chance of showers, mostly south of Mackay, shower or two elsewhere, possible late storm. Saturday and Sunday, wet, high chance of showers, potential for a thunderstorm, some places up to 35 mils. Our coast and beaches, winds starting below 10 knots, about 10 to 15 through the middle of the day, easing tonight. Sea stay below 1 metre and Cannonvale at the moment, 25.
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1: $1,950. That's what you could be walking away with this morning. You just need to jump on the phone, 1-300-891-929.
0: It's All Word Association. You get my three words. And then Kaylee comes back in because she doesn't know what the words are and has a crack at the same three. If her answers match yours, then you get the money. Simple as that. 1-300-891-929 now. Let's play Stars Matchy Match right after the weekend.

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1: Sorry.
0: Dear me. Dear me, that's no good. It's like I've got coffee grounds in
2: Are
0: the throat.
2: Are you right, mate?
0: I'm all good.
2: Is that from that chili yesterday? Yeah, okay. We'll tell you about that next.
0: Not the chili from I had curry again last night. So good. Love the spice. All right, 7-11, I can speak properly. Let's do Matchy Match.
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0: Nikki's here. Morning, Nikki. How are you?
4: Good morning, I'm well, thanks, Scotty.
0: Good, I'm glad I've come good. I haven't got a drink of water in here or anything like that. Where are you calling in from?
4: North Mackay.
0: Lovely. What's the traffic like this morning around North Mackay?
4: Actually, not too bad at the moment.
0: Okay. Is it still sky-high humidity and it just looks really murky, kind of weird in the sky?
3: Stars, Matchy Match, the game of words.

0: He doesn't know what the words are. Let's play word association with you, and then Kaylee's going to have a swing at the same three words. Okay. Word number one for you is fresh.
1: Fresh.
0: Hmm.
1: Treat.
0: Yep. That works. Word two, round.
1: Straight away, think hog. But I don't think
0: Kaylee can. What are you going to go with?
1: Yeah, let's go hog.
0: Say again.
1: Hog.
0: Oh no, with a take the G off. At the
1: round.
0: Yeah.
1: Oh, okay, round. Circle.
0: Yep. And three, Mars.
1: Bar.
0: Lovely. You happy with those answers?
1: Yep, let's lock them in.
0: Lock them in. All right, lock them in. We'll get Kaylee back in and have a swing at those three and see if we can get three matches for you and $1,950, Nikki.
2: Good morning.
0: Ooh. Okay. Nikki's
1: good morning.
0: North side of Mackay here at the moment.
2: Nikki, was it, or Vicky?
0: Nikki.
2: Nikki. Hi, Nikki.
1: Hi, Kaylee.
0: All right. Let's see how we go. Kaylee, word number one is fresh.
2: Fresh. Oh, fresh. I don't know why, but I think fruit straight away, but vegetables, you want to have them fresh as well. But then have we gone broad? Food, fresh food.
0: What are you going
2: for? Food. Oh, damn.
0: Hell,
2: first one. What did you say, Nikki?
1: I said fruit. Go with
2: you. Oh, you're kidding me. You're kidding me. Oh.
1: That's all right.
0: This is annoying. I got to take up poker. I must have a real good poker. It's
2: Mate, so hard to sit
0: here and not make an expression.
2: No, he has the emotional range of a teaspoon. His face doesn't move. You'd think he has Botox.
0: I'm like those people that stand behind Donald Trump sometimes. You know, there's no expression. It's just plastic face.
2: He has the tiniest little micro expressions. It's taken me years to work them out.
0: All right, let's try this one here. We're playing for scratchies. Round.
2: Ball.
0: Think again.
2: Oh, round. Wheel? Shape? No.
0: A wheel's a shape?
2: No.
0: Come on.
2: Round. Square?
0: No, not the opposite of.
2: Oh, well, round.
0: Oh, come on. Everyone's yelling at the radio.
2: Oh, well, I mean.
0: Round. Look,
2: round.
0: I'm doing the
2: circle.
0: Yeah, thank God for that. Yeah, I had to do the hand thing there, Vicky. Look.
2: He looked like he was giving me an Illuminati sign. Sorry, I was like, are you trying to indoctrinate me, mate?
0: All right, one scratchy. Let's get a second one here. Mars.
2: Bar.
0: Yes.
2: Okay.
1: Nice.
2: That one made sense.
0: All right. We got you a couple of scratchies. Yeah. I reckon what we'll do as well, we've got a movie preview next Wednesday, Clara and the Sun. Jenna Ortega stars in this one, directed by Taika Waititi. We'll get you some tickets for that one. It's only at the cinemas from October 22 for everyone else.
2: Sorry, can I just clarify? Because Scotty's been grating me all week. It's Taika.
0: Taika. Yeah. Sure. Taika Waititi. Yep. I do the Australian
2: Taika
0: slang version.
2: Taika.
0: Yeah. Tickets are yours.
2: Congratulations, Nikki.
0: Thank you, Vicky. Thank you, Nikki. Have a good one today. Right, we'll do it again tomorrow for $2,000 after 7 o'clock. $2,000, Stars Matchy Match.
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0: 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Worldlawn, Cub Cadet, Rover, Cox and Greenfield. 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
1: 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You know what? It'll make you happy. It'll make you feel better. Oh. 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It'll break down some stuff. 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

0: Plus, we cherry pick only the best of the new stuff. Variety is the songs you grew up with to the songs you love right now. 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

0: Sam Fender, Olivia Dean, Star Mackay in the Whitsunday, Scotty and Kaylee morning, 7:24. 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Big block party going on.
1: That's right. We're super excited for this one. 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
0: 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Barbecue smoker from Harvey Norman to give away.
1: Oh, yep.
0: There's a coffee machine prize. There's a door prize.
1: So if you're
0: it's worth like $4,500.
1: If you've already burned all the taste buds off your tongue, you would nail something like this.
0: Absolutely.
1: Us, on the other hand, aren't really big chili-specific eaters. You eat curries and stuff, but you're not a chili person.
0: Yeah. So we did a bit of a chili wing challenge. You can check it out on the Star Facebook page. This is us giving it a crack. Three different chili sauces.
2: Oh, that's spicy. Oh, it keeps going. It's not too bad. I think we're doing pretty well. This is the hot bit, and this is what I'm genuinely scared. You're just going straight.
3: All right, we've got hotter ones for the weekend. Because I thought Kaylee would struggle. Didn't think I would.
1: That's my version of well.
0: Yeah. You did okay. You did better than I thought.
1: Oh, thanks, Scott. That's the nicest thing you've said to me this year.
0: This is the short version of Kaylee trying the wings. Medic!
1: Our promotions assistant, who I was in there helping us film the video, said at the end, she goes, "You remind me of a toddler, the way I cough, because there was no mouth covering. It was just..."
0: Yeah, you're like a toddler that's been given a vegetable. Here, eat this.
1: Literally.
0: We're going to need substantially spicier sauces than what we had yesterday.
1: Which we do, because I think the local Whitsundays hot sauce company. They're the ones providing it on the day. Oh. We just got the cheap stuff because, we were just having play around
0: off the shelf.
1: It.
0: We've got the real stuff on the weekend.
1: Yes.
0: Okay.
1: The really like good local things.
0: Right. So we had, we had the 91 version. They've got the 98 version at the Bowser coming up this weekend. It's going to be good fun.
1: I won't be trying that.
0: Oh, no. Come along, check it out. Harvey Norman Cannonvale Block Party on Saturday for their grand opening. Scotty and Kaylee here at Star.

0: Vanessa Amorosi, Star Mackay in the Whit Sunday, Scotty and Kaylee missed out on giving away the 1,950 just after 7, half an hour away. You could have a crack at a grand.
1: Yes, you certainly can. We've got 5 questions lined up for you in 30 seconds on the clock. Instagram returns.
0: Yeah, Rugby League World Cup gets underway tomorrow. Not hearing a lot about it. Just quietly. We sort of lose excitement after NRL GF,
1: I feel like once it's the grand final, it's kind of like, oh, that stuff that happens that we can enjoy.
0: Yep.
1: It ain't the main event.
0: No, we've got a bunch of local people taking part. Details up next.

0: songs never get old. The Throwback Lunch. Star Mackay and the Whit Sundays.
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5: Good morning, Joseph Price with your local news. A dying Mackay plumber has won a record $1.9 million payout after contracting asbestosis. Robin Smith, who is now in his late 70s, developed the disease after being exposed to asbestos while working as a plumber at the Port of Mackay in the 80s and 90s. Mr. Smith had been using a demolition saw to cut into asbestos cement pipes when working on the water lines throughout the port. After exposure to the deadly fibres, Mr. Smith is now being given around 5 to 6 years to live. The Supreme Court of Queensland ordered his former employers to pay him damages for pain and suffering and compensation for past and future expenses and care. Paramedics have rushed a teenage girl to hospital after she was impaled on a fence in Dysart. It happened at a private property around 11 last night. The girl suffered serious leg injuries and has been taken to hospital in a potentially life-threatening condition. An urgent plea for blood donations as supply reaches critically low levels. A prolonged and record cold and flu season has led to a 60% fall in Lifeblood's blood supplies since June. More than 16,000 donors are needed nationwide, including 200 in Mackay. Lifeblood's Kath Stone says these donations are life-saving.
6: We know that every month around 8,000 units of blood, plasma and platelets are issued as urgent or life-threatening orders. That means they are dispatched within as little as 30 minutes from our blood processing centres to a particular hospital.
5: Work to clear driftwood affecting an open drain in South Mackay will take place over the coming days. In recent months, the wood has become wedged against the bridge where Casey Avenue meets Bridge Road. Ahead of the wet season and summer high tides, crews will work to clear the majority of the debris to improve the drain's function. It follows additional clearing of mangroves in a 1.1 kilometre stretch of the drain behind BB Prince Stadium, with further mangrove clearing to be done in the coming weeks. And four Mackay products will clash in the opening match of the Rugby League World Cup tomorrow. The Australia team features Serena's Ruben Cotter and Mackay's Tom Dearden, while New Zealand welcomes Knight Stars and Mackay Juniors, Kalen Ponga and Dane Gagai for their first test for the Kiwis. That match is on at 7 p.m. tomorrow.
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7: Hi, I'm Phoebe Humphrey. The Vatican has confirmed that Pope Leo has been diagnosed with lung cancer. The 71-year-old has gone under the knife to have a nodule removed from his lung this morning. It says the surgery was successful and there were no complications. Treasurer Jim Chalmers is set to unveil the final bill for Labor's trust tax reforms today, but the proposal is facing a hurdle, with the Greens pushing for it to go to a Senate inquiry. The party's Nick McKim claims Labor watered down the legislation before the bill went to Parliament. Household spending on home loan repayments across Australia is at its highest in more than three decades. New data by New South Wales Treasury has found the average family in the state spent nearly 31% of its household income on mortgage repayments in June. Queensland is close behind, spending more than 28%. And Australia is set to lead a world-first study looking at the best caffeine doses for premature babies. Doctors say caffeine helps vulnerable newborns to keep breathing, and this research could set a new global standard for their treatment.
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7: In sport, the Aussie cricketers have drawn first blood in their test series against South Africa, winning the opening match in Durban by 214 runs, our boys dismissing the Proteas for just 206 in their second innings on day five overnight. The Matildas struck early in their win against Haiti in France this morning. Letitia McKenna hit the back of the net in the second before the Aussies went on to win the international friendly 7-1. And the AFL's trade period wraps up later today, with clubs scrambling to finalise deals before tonight's deadline. That's that's the latest news and sport.
0: Harvey Norman Furniture and Bedding Cannonvale is moving, but rather than move stock, they're having a massive clearance. 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
8: Joining us this morning, we've got Cassidy from Fitzgerald State School. Good morning. How are you doing?
9: Good.
8: That's good. Now, I was having a little look-see at the things that interest you so we could have a chat with you this morning, Cassidy. It looks like you and I might be into something pretty similar. Do you like to play basketball?
9: Yes.
8: Who do you play for?
9: Magpies.
8: Magpies. When is your season started? You've got a season going at the moment, or are you wrapped up and you're not doing the summer?
9: Well, my training's on Friday and then Saturday's games.
8: Oh, okay. Yep. So we're both going to be playing across the weekend. How exciting. What position do you play?
9: Any
10: tips for Kaylee? Kaylee started basketball for the first time. She's joined a team.
8: Never played before, got a game this Sunday. What's your tips?
9: Defense.
8: Well, I'm very good at that.
10: Bring your D game. That's what you need to do.
8: Okay.
10: You do. Defense. It's all about defense.
8: Yep. Absolutely.
10: Yeah. Oh, even though you've only practiced shooting.
8: Stop it. I was at training yesterday. Leave me alone. This is not about me. This is about Cassidy. So how long have you been playing for?
9: A couple of seasons.
8: Do you have anyone in your
10: Kaylee, then.
8: Leave me alone. Do you have any friends in your team you want to say hello to this morning?
9: Mila.
8: Hi, Mila. Hey, you're here to be our weather whiz kid, aren't you?
9: Yeah.
8: So what's going on in the weather today?
10: Big forecast today.
8: Long script.
10: Yeah, tell us all about it.
9: A shower or two from the late morning and a chance of a thunderstorm this afternoon and evening. Early Beach, 29 degrees. Mackay, 30 degrees. Pioneer Valley and Proserpine, 32 degrees. And Mines, 36. Next few days, tomorrow and Friday, a high chance of shower south of Mackay. A shower or two elsewhere, a possible afternoon or evening thunderstorm. Saturday and Sunday, a high chance of shower and the chance of an afternoon or evening thunderstorm. Some places up to 35 mil. Coasts and beaches, winds start below 10 knots, increasing to 10 to 15 knots. Around the middle of the day, then ease again tonight. Seas stay below 1 metre.
8: Well done, Cassidy. You poor thing, him giving you a script that long. Surely we could have left off the weekend weather there, but it gives you some extra time to talk but on the
10: weekend's going to be wet. We would have left it off, but the weekend... Yeah, but then Cassidy does less weather. The kids don't come in here to... It's not like golf, where the less you do's the better. Come in here to do the weather, not to do a little bit of weather.
8: Can you see we're bickering this morning because of the heat in here? It sends us crazy.
10: Heat gets to her. Look out. All right, Cassidy's back again at 8 o'clock, our Weather Whiz Kid today, thanks to the Easy Group. Nominate your youngster, star1019.com.au.
4: 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And yep, we're here for it.
1: 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I feel so
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8: Goodness gracious, if you could judge by the length of the weather that Cassidy had to do there. She's a bit tropical this morning.
10: Why is it what? It is humid out there and we've got proper rain coming up this weekend.
8: So it's that time of the year where we need to start thinking about the important things for our region when the weather turns like this.
10: Yeah, this quite literally might be our start for storm season this weekend. Thunderstorms predicted.
8: Absolutely.
10: And might happen.
8: Scotty was saying yesterday he can't wait until he gets a thunderstorm so he can sit on his back deck and watch the lightning.
10: Just watch the lightning, have a brewski.
8: Yeah.
10: Watch the lightning crack away, listen to the thunder. So good.
8: God, you're fun.
10: Well, Scott over here, he's not. You would like that, wouldn't you? See?
8: Cassidy's dad.
10: Two against one.
8: He had to bring in another man just to get a defense.
10: There's nothing better than just kicking back, watching the lightning.
8: If you can't tell, guys, we're bickering today. We're very hot. We're very bothered. But yes, there is nothing.
10: You're hot and bothered.
8: I don't know. You're getting pretty defensive. It's cyclone season is what we're saying.
10: That's right.
8: And for those that have been around for quite some time, we would love your tips for anyone that's not sure how to get prepared.
10: Yep. We'll get to that up next here on Star. 7:43, 26 degrees right now, Mackay Harbour. 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

0: Star 101.9 around the kind, the Whit Sundays, and 90.7 Airlie Beach and Cannonvale. It's Scotty and Kaylee, 7:46.
1: I feel like this might be a good hand-holding moment of the long-time Mackay and Whit Sundays residents to some people that might be new to the area or looking for some extra tips.
0: Absolutely. I remember being new to the region many, many, many years ago, and you know, you see a proper tropical thunderstorm roll through and you're like, holy moly, this is at another level.
1: I lived in Mackay in high school, left and then returned about 5-6 years ago now. Aside from that one that went over air, which was very north of the region, I have, touch wood, not been through one myself. And I've got to say, I'm pretty underprepared should it happen. Like, I know when the last one came over and went, oh, crud, I'm going to have to go get this all sorted now.
0: Yeah, whereas, I mean, if you went through Cyclone Debbie or Cyclone Yalui, I remember staying in our old building up where the Coles car park is now. Myself, my wife was with me, our dog was with us as well, staying and sleeping
1: Gizmo?
0: Overnight,
1: Gizmo,
0: in the spare studio, and it was wild outside when Yalui went over, and that went over Midge Point, not even over Mackay. It was nuts.
1: So something I was always told is really good to crate train your dog living in a region like this, because if you ever have to go to an evacuation facility or something, like having a dog that's crate trained will make it really handy. Usually the cats are... they'll just go in where you put them. But look, obviously stocking up on the batteries, having fresh batteries, having a little portable radio.
0: Handheld radio, battery operated. Must. Yep.
1: What are some other cyclone prep non-negotiables for you when you're getting ready for this time of the year? What do you do on 1300 891 929?
0: Yeah, the fun stuff included as well. If you've been through a few cyclones, you
1: beer fridge. Yeah, I know what you're talking about.
0: Standard preparation. 1300 891 929. What's one thing that you do?
1: I also have tickets to go along to our movie preview of Clara and the Sun. So if you would like a double pass to go along to that, give us a call. Oh, family pass actually. We've got family pass for this one. Give us a call on 1300 891 929. What's your cyclone prep non-negotiable?
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0: Your Sunroof, Star Mackay and the Whit Sunday, Scotty and Kaylee. It's 7:54. We're talking about your storm season, cyclone season tips, the way the weather's looking at the moment with the humidity outside. I think we can all feel a thunderstorm is due.
1: Oh, absolutely.
0: We need it.
1: Yeah, no, at this point, it's like, come, please, relieve it.
0: Storm season, cyclone season's here. What are your tips, particularly for new people? I want to say a big thanks to Mick on the socials. Now, this is one that I heard years ago as well from other people after Cyclone Yuluwi, when that rolled over, which is probably the closest one to Mackay. That was in, I think, 2007?
1: Right.
0: I think it might have been or something like that.
1: Yeah.
0: 2007, 2008, I reckon. And what this mate of mine discovered is with the wind, their roller door just, you know, roller doors you think has been quite secure, except when you get really strong gust of wind, your roller door starts banging and clanging and all of that kind of stuff. Mm. So what you do, you get like an old mattress or big bit of foam. Old mattress is a good thing to do. Put that against your roller door and then gently push your car back against the mattress.
1: Oh,
0: so you're calm with the mattress. So then it stops the roller door going bang, bang, because during the night, 2 o'clock in the morning, that sound will keep you awake. You push that against the roller door and it'll just stop your roller door banging and clanging all night long, and it'll help you get a decent night's sleep.
1: Yeah.
0: Good tip.
1: That's a great tip. I got to admit at the start of this year, I texted you in the middle of the night.
0: Yes.
1: Because I had an oh crap moment. Like I know the general stuff that people tell you to do, like get your batteries and get your portable chargers and your radios and all this kind of stuff. But it occurred to me, I actually really don't know what I would do, like, you know, while it's happening and stuff. Like, unless you've been through it, you just don't know.
0: Nah, the old camcorder and stuff's good for afterwards, but you're right, it is the during the event where you're just there and you're going, because I've actually never been at home during a cyclone.
1: Yeah, right.
0: I've always been at the radio station. And then when I get home, my wife and my kids said, you wouldn't believe the noise this house makes.
1: Yeah.
0: And I'm yet to experience the weird noises that your house makes where you get these wind eddies and things. Yeah. And all these weird noises.
1: The one at the start of the year made me realize I have way too many outdoor pot plants. So I started culling.
0: Yeah.
1: Started culling my outdoor pot plants because they become projectiles.
0: Anything on your back deck and all that kind of gear, you got to move around, cover your barbecue up, and
1: pull down all the wind chimes and all those kinds of things. Because God, that's worse than the garage.
0: Keep the neighbours awake. Yeah. Let's hope we don't get a cyclone this year. But storm season looks like it's officially arriving this weekend for Mackay and the Whit Sunday. So jump on your local council websites.
1: Yeah.
0: Have a read of your local action guides, because they are different for Mackay and Whit Sunday.
1: And there's the emergency dashboards.
0: Dashboards
1: of
0: are great.
1: We've got movie tickets. So thanks, Mick, for sending a message. We'll swing some your way if you would like some and you have some tips. 1300 891 929. Feel free to get in touch.
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0: 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Ruby the Red Throat Emperor, g'day.
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10: Good morning. Joseph Price with your local news. A teenage girl has suffered serious leg injuries after being impaled on a fence in Dysart. It happened at a private property around 11 last night. She's been rushed to hospital in a potentially life-threatening condition. A public appeal's been issued for a motorcycle stolen from the Alligator Creek area. Police say the red and silver Honda CBR100 was taken from where it was parked beside the road on the Bruce Highway between midday Saturday and 10:30 Sunday morning. The motorcycle had been left there due to a mechanical breakdown. Anyone who saw the theft or has any information is urged to come forward. A feral pig baiting program in the Mackay region has been postponed following backlash from residents. The aerial baiting program was planned for Yungla National Park and Cathu State Forest due to increased pig activity after successive wet seasons. But some locals say they weren't properly consulted. A statement from council says adverse weather conditions were the reason for the delay, but will hold a public information session at Yungla before the scheduled program is delivered. Queensland MP Bob Katter is reigniting calls for North Queensland to split away and become its own state. The member for Kennedy says an estimated 800,000 people living north of the Tropic of Capricorn are not being served by the government in Brisbane. He says the next cyclone to impact the state will give the idea momentum and ultimately boost the country's economy by hundreds of billions of dollars. And a citizen science project has launched in Mackay to help monitor our coastline. Residents are encouraged to snap photos at two local beaches to help build a better understanding of changes along our coastline. Special photography poles have been installed at Imeo and Lambert's Beach. Mayor Greg Williamson says the Coast Snap poles include a cradle for smartphones and allow people to provide point-in-time monitoring.
11: It's a fixture. You can actually put your phone into it. Just follow the barcode on the side of the pole and it actually take a snapshot of the beach at that moment in time. It goes onto the University of New South Wales website and they will monitor it. They will monitor the progress of the beach, whether it's growing or depreciating in terms of sand movement.
9: National News now.
12: Hi, I'm Phoebe Humphrey. The Prime Minister has revealed he personally stepped in to delay the ATO's credit card ban. Anthony Albanese, speaking at an event last night, confirming he took action after getting a text from the Australian Chamber of Commerce and Industry chief. Labor announced last week it would delay the tax officer's ban until July next year. Well, as the Pope recovers from this morning's surgery to remove a nodule from his lung, the Vatican has confirmed it was cancerous. The 71-year-old is expected to spend the next week in recovery. We're being told the surgery was successful and there were no complications. And Josh Frydenberg insists Angus Taylor has nothing to worry about. Amid speculation, the former treasurer is eyeing a return to politics and the Liberals' top job. Frydenberg has told 7:30 he doesn't know if he'll contest the next election.
13: If I was to run,
3: It would be at the next election. It's not a decision that I have taken. And in fact, John Howard, when he was launching the book, said today it'd be crazy to make that decision at this point in time.
9: Great tasting Blue River water in 15-litre jugs for your home from local stockists near you. 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
12: In sport, Australia has taken a 1-0 lead in its test series against South Africa with a 214-run win in Durban overnight. Josh Hazlewood claims 6 second innings wickets with the Proteas all out for 206 in their second innings. The second test starts on Sunday. And the Kangaroos will go through their final preparations today ahead of tomorrow night's Rugby League World Cup opener against New Zealand in Sydney. It follows the selection bombshell that Reece Walsh will wear the number one jersey ahead of James Tedesco. That's the latest news and sport.
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9: 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So here's a broadcast of the forecast with a Star Weather Whiz Kid.
16: All the way from Fitzgerald State School in Grade 5, we have Cassidy as our Weather Whiz Kid this morning. How are you doing, Cassidy?
17: Good.
16: Now, what are we learning at school at the moment? What's the go there at Fitzgerald? Give me the goss.
17: Decimals.
16: What are you learning about decimals?
17: How to, like, tell the number and stuff.
16: Yes.
17: How to put it into the number.
16: Yes, right. Yep. Because I always remember decimals, like, if you have $1, it's 1 dot, and then $10 is 1 0 dot, and then you can keep moving it, and you just get an extra one. That's how it all works.
18: Thanks.
16: Shut up, Scott.
18: Thanks for that, Captain Mathematics. All right, tell us about the weather today, Cassidy. What's it going to be like for everybody?
17: A shower or two from late morning and the chance of a thunderstorm this afternoon and evening. Airlie Beach, 29 degrees. Mackay, 30 degrees. Pioneer Valley and Proserpine, 32 degrees. Mines, 36 degrees. Next few days, tomorrow and Friday, a high chance of showers south of Mackay. A shower or two elsewhere. A possible afternoon or evening thunderstorm. Coasts and beaches winds start below 10 knots, increasing to 10 to 15 knots around the middle of the day. Then ease again tonight. Seas stay below 1 metre.
16: Well, nicely done. Done.
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16: Yeah, I would too with that length.
18: 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Showers rolling in later on today. All right, Cassidy's back again at 8:30. 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
16: Have you had a look at those questions?
18: Yep.
16: What do you reckon?
18: 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I haven't had a look at the questions,
16: yeah,
18: to be honest.
16: So. Typical, Scott. We've been talking today about him instigating me. He pretends like he's innocent there.
18: I'm winning $1,000.
16: You're winning $1,000, are you? What about the hard one? Because the hard one's a little...
18: Yeah, I reckon I'll be okay with that.
16: You're okay?
18: Yep.
16: All right, well, someone else, if you reckon you've got Scotty's type of knowledge, 1-300-891929. 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
1: 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Star.
2: Alrighty, Nikki joins us this morning. Heading to or from the Northern Beaches, are you, Nikki?
3: Heading to the Northern Beaches.
2: Heading to the Northern Beaches. Love that. What do you do for a crust?
3: I'm a school teacher.
2: Oh, lovely.
1: Instagram.

0: students.
1: Don't say that. Nikki, look, you have the chance of $1,000 this morning. If you walk away with that, what are you spending it on?
2: Oh, my kids have already claimed half of it. Oh, so, yeah, probably not much.
0: What are they going to spend it on?
2: One said squishies and another one's got a motorbike. So
0: squishy. My daughter would do that. She would seriously waste a couple of $100 on squishies.
1: Yeah.
2: Easily.
1: The good thing is, Nikki, you're the mum, so what you say goes.
2: Exactly.
0: That's right. You're the boss. All right. 5 questions. 30 seconds. You can say pass. If there's time, we go back around again and we take your first answer, okay?
2: Okay.
1: All right, Nikki. Are you ready?
2: I'm ready.
1: Your time starts in 3, 2, 1. What type of food do you traditionally go bobbing for at Halloween?
2: Molly.
1: What company originally released the Walkman?
2: Oh, I don't know. Huh.
1: All That She Wants and The Sign are 90s hits from which pop group?
2: Oh, I know that one. That's fast. I can't think.
1: What's the longest bone in the human body?
2: The femur.
1: How many months are in a year and a half?
2: 18.
1: Which company originally released...
0: Oh.
1: We got 2 questions right there. Which was the largest, longest bone in the human body is the femur, and how many months in a year and a half? That's 18.
0: Mm-hmm.
1: Now, I know exactly what you thought you heard, which was...
2: Yes, I didn't hear the word bobbing.
1: Yeah, yeah.
2: It glitched out there for a bit.
1: Lollies, of course, you go trick-or-treating for, but the traditional bobbing is done of the apples.
0: Yeah.
2: Yes, I didn't hear the word bobbing, but that's all good.
1: Let's just run through the ones you passed on, because I know you're going to kick yourself when I say one of them. So which company...
2: Ace the Base.
1: There we go.
0: Ace the Base.
2: As soon as you said that.
1: Yeah. All That She Wants in the Sign are 90s hits from Ace of Base. And which company originally released the Walkman? Shocker, Sony.
0: The Sony Walkman.
2: Of course.
1: Yes.
0: Did you have one of them?
2: I did, yeah.
0: Yeah, I did too.
1: I love my, like, I had a silver one, and it was too big to fit in the pocket. Like, you had to hold the...
0: Proper thing.
1: But it was better than a boombox.
0: Yeah.
2: They were massive. They were so big.
1: They truly were. Basically a portable DVD player size at the time, too. Anyway, Nikki, can we get you along to Clara and the Sun?
2: Pardon?
0: We've got a movie preview coming up next Wednesday called Clara and the Sun, starring Jenna Ortega. We might get you some tickets for that.
2: That would be lovely. Thank you so much.
0: Excellent. Set the movies for everybody else from next Thursday. Thank you, Nikki. Another chance to play for $1,000 tomorrow after 8. Thanks to Carol Trading Services, Star's Instagram.
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6: That's right. Announced he's headed to McGuire's. How exciting.
5: November 13. Great to have him here. This is Breathless, the Cause remix. 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

0: Cyril, Star 101.9 around Mackay in the Whitsundays and 90.7 in Airlie Beach in Cannonvale. Scotty and Kaylee here, 8:21, only 15 minutes ago. We were both comparing morning stretches. This is not a lie. This is true.
1: That was off air, Scott.
0: This is true. This is what over 30s like if you're under 30.
1: Good.
0: Welcome along.
1: That's one of the things that you won't look forward to. There's a lot of really great things that happen after 30.
0: Sure is.
1: I learned yesterday a very valuable lesson. Mm. It was a life lesson, one that I have not really, like, I've heard it probably around the traps, but never really believed until yesterday.
0: Mm-hmm.
1: There is a difference between sport fit and gym fit.
0: Oh, 100% there is. Yes.
1: I learnt the hard way yesterday.
0: Oh, no.
1: Because, like, I've been in, like, a gym girly for a while. And to be fair, my intensity's not been crazy as of late because I've had health stuff and injury stuff that I've been dealing with. So yesterday, coach comes in.
0: Mm-hmm.
1: That shout out to Deanna Banana. She obviously was actually properly for training, like, because we have our first game this weekend. So, you know, before that, we've kind of been like just doing some drill kind of thing. But she came in, she was like, all right.
0: You got to get in the zone. You got to lock in.
1: Yeah.
0: Yep.
1: And me being the competitive person that wants to do my best at everything.
0: Sure.
1: Locked in.
0: Yeah.
1: Yeah, I was gassed at the end of that warm up.
0: At the end of the warm up.
1: Let me tell you that I have my watch on.
0: Yeah.
1: My heart rate went from around about sort of 100 when I was like getting going straight up to 180. I started shaking. I had to sit on the ground. I was going to collapse.
0: What was the warm up? Were you doing a lot of crab walk side thing?
1: No, like this was like
0: basketball specific warm up.
1: Yeah,
0: kind of.
1: So it was like bouncing the ball and you kind of go up to the like, three again because it has like the netball lines.
0: The
1: as
0: stuff
1: well.
0: You don't do at a gym.
1: And then like spin, sprint back. Yeah, So to me, it's cardio. No. Not cardio.
0: Mm. Yeah.
1: I'll go for like a 10K long walk. Like lots of people see, I've been beeped at. Like if you see me walking around and my headphones are on and I'm locked in, I'll go for a 10K long walk.
0: Mm-hmm.
1: But I'm not running.
0: Yeah.
1: Nothing runs but my mouth.
0: You know, I could have told you this, that there is a difference between sport fit and gym fit. I can bowl 9 overs one day in a game of cricket and bowl 9 overs the next day. But ask me to dig a hole at home and I'm not walking the next day.
1: Well, this is I take
0: it's different,
1: you to the
0: different
1: gym
0: bits.
1: For like 10 minutes and you're like, I'm so sore here. I'm like, you do sport. Why is this so hard for you?
0: Yeah.
1: It's so different.
0: Yeah.
1: Anyway, looking forward to this weekend's game. Don't know how I'm going to pull up from that. Might not be here Monday.
0: But I would also say, sure, there's a difference. I don't care if you're in Camp A or Camp B, sport or gym fit. Well done. Just for getting up, not being on a couch, anyone that's doing it anywhere, getting up, moving. You know, I don't do weights or anything. I ran around with the juniors last night doing fielding drills. Got to feel
1: and
0: good today.
1: And 51, you know, good. And this is why I wanted to share this because, I mean, it's kind of embarrassing being 31, starting a sport that you've never played before but you've always, like, enjoyed, right? That is embarrassing, especially when I'm so bad at it. And I'm talking about on the radio because I hope other people who, you know, just want to put themselves out there, do something different, maybe make friends, get fit, whatever that be.
0: Join a club, get involved.
1: They do it. Like, so, yeah, let me tell you how bad I am and almost collapsing at my first really, like, intense training session, which I say intense, inverted commas.
0: Look, I didn't want to tell you, but we are actually running a book on if you're going to show up Monday for work.
1: I don't think I will. I might as well call in sick right now.
0: Jonas Brothers on Star. We go together.

0: Jonas Brothers, Star Mackay in the Whitsunday, Scotty and Kaylee, just about 8.30. We've got Cassidy back for the final time after 8.30 today. Our weather whiz kid, Grade 5, Fitzgerald State School. Good morning, all the kids at Fitzy. All the parents doing the drop-off over there at Mount Pea.
1: Great little school.
0: Yep. We'll get to that soon. New sport weather's next.
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4: Good morning, Joseph Price with your local news. A former Mackay port worker has won a $1.9 million payout in Australia's largest ever asbestosis compensation on record. Robin Smith, who is now in his late 70s, developed the disease after being exposed to asbestos while working as a plumber from the mid-1960s onwards. Mr. Smith had been using a demolition saw to cut into asbestos cement pipes when working on the water lines throughout the port. After exposure to the deadly fibres, Mr. Smith has now been given around 5 to 6 years to live. The Supreme Court of Queensland ordered his former employers to pay him damages for pain and suffering and compensation for past and future expenses and care. We're being urged to roll up our sleeves and donate blood as supplies drop to the lowest level in almost a decade. More than 16,000 donors are needed nationwide this week, including 200 in Mackay, and despite recent appeals, supplies of the most common blood types are critically low. Kath Stone from Lifeblood says it's off the back of a tough winter.
5: A prolonged cold and flu season has resulted in low bookings, more cancellations, and missed appointments.
4: A day at the beach could improve coastal management and planning in Mackay. Two CoastSnap poles have been installed at Imeo and Lambert's Beach and include a cradle for smartphones and allow people to take pictures and provide point-in-time monitoring. Mayor Greg Williamson says it'll help inform council's coastal management plans, particularly during storm season.
6: Lambert's Beach, after Tropical Cyclone Debbie, cost us around $3 million. We imported sand into Lambert's Beach. At Midge Point, there was a huge program to sandbag the Midge Point shoreline for about 800 metres, $2.5 million I think that was. Now that sandbag, after a decade, is probably almost exposed again.
4: And plenty of Mackay talent will be on display in the opening games of the Rugby League World Cup. The Kangaroos side features Serena's Ruben Cotter and Mackay's Tom Dearden. New Zealand welcomes Knight Stars and Mackay Juniors Kalen Ponga and Dan Gagai for their test returns as well. Meanwhile, Mackay Cutters prop Mitchell Prest will run out for Fiji in their clash with Cook Islands.
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7: Hi, I'm Phoebe Humphrey. The Vatican has announced Pope Leo has lung cancer. The 71-year-old pontiff underwent surgery to remove a nodule, with doctors removing a part of his lower lung. He is recovering in a Roman hospital. The opposition says changes to the tax system for trusts is just another blow to Australian businesses. Labor will introduce a new minimum 30% tax on trusts from today, which is set to affect nearly 500,000 businesses across the nation. Liberal Senator Michaela Cash telling Seven it's unfair.
8: 30 small businesses are closing each day. The ATO now won't take your credit card. Labor's answer, let's slug you with another tax. They are not a bottomless ATM for Jim Chalmers and Anthony Albanese.
7: A former Melbourne player says the AFL needs tougher drug testing, warning a player could die if the league doesn't act. And a new report has found supporting older Aussies to downsize can help unlock more housing supply. Realestate.com.au has found 88% of 55-plus households across the country have at least one spare bedroom.
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7: Sport. In sport, Australia's taken a 1-0 lead in its test series against South Africa with a 214-run win in Durban overnight. Josh Hazlewood tore through the Proteas mid to lower order, taking 6 second innings wickets. He's told Fox Cricket it was a hard slog.
10: You know, that first session, the Saffers, they dug deep. Markram, classy player, so he was hard to dislodge, but I think we just had to stick at it. We knew that new ball was sort of around the corner after lunch.
7: That's the latest news and sport.
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12: Cassidy's here, Grade 5, Fitzgerald State School, today's Weather Whiz Kid, thanks to the Easy Group. Now, you love jumping on a trampoline as well as basketball.
13: Yes.
12: Is that all about the height thing and, you know, helping you jump?
13: No.
12: Okay, fair enough.
14: Just something you enjoy, isn't it? Now, you said hi to Mila a little earlier from your basketball team. Do you have any school friends you'd like to say hello to?
13: No.
14: Nah.
13: Hayley, Mr. Barber.
14: Oh, there she goes.
12: Now Mr. Barber the teacher? Your teacher? Good teacher? Always say yes. Always say excellent. Yeah. Good stuff.
14: Hopefully that gives extra points towards your grades this term.
12: Definitely. All right, we've got Prezzies in a moment. Tell us about the weather today for everyone and for the weekend. What's coming up?
13: A shower or two from late morning and the chance of a thunderstorm this afternoon and evening. Airlie Beach, 29 degrees. Mackay, 30 degrees. Pioneer Valley and Proserpine, 32 degrees. Mines, 36 degrees. Next few days, tomorrow and Friday, a high chance of showers southern of Mackay. A shower or two elsewhere. A possible afternoon or evening thunderstorm. Saturday and Sunday, a high chance of showers and the chance of an afternoon or evening thunderstorm. Some places up to 35 mil. Coasts and beaches. Winds start below 10 knots, increasing to 10 to 15 knots around the middle of the day. Then ease again tonight. Seas stay below 1 metre.
12: There we go.
14: Well done. And I have some goodies to give you as well. You've got yourself one of these crystal weather stations. So depending on what's happening with the weather, it will crystallises or goes cloudy.
12: That should be really cloudy at the moment, I think, with the way these things work.
14: Yeah,
12: should be cloudy and crystally.
14: Well, I'm not going to open it because I know I'll break it. So we'll leave that for you. Your own Weather Whiz Kid t-shirt and a certificate with your name on it. Thanks so much for coming in and being our Weather Whiz Kid.
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12: 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Thank you, Cassidy. 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
2: 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From between Sydney and Brisbane streets to right across Mackay and the Whitsundays, this is Scotty and Kaylee on Star 101.9 Mackay and the Whitsundays and 90.7 Airlie Beach.
14: Good morning. You have just over an hour to get yourself to Blue Water Quay.
12: Yes.
14: Because the markets are on until 10.
12: Lovely morning at the markets. A nice tropical day outdoors, waiting for the showers to roll in, hopefully.
14: Hopefully everyone remembered to get the washing off the line today before they left for work.
12: Yep. I had a moment there of, uh-oh. But no, I think I'm okay.
14: You're good?
12: I'm okay. Got some trending news to look at, do we?
14: That's right.
12: What's going on?
14: We do. Yeah, a little update in the whole trial. Keith D, who they charged gone to trial for the murder of Tupac.
12: Okay, that's on the way shortly. Star Mackay and the Whitsundays, Scotty and Kaylee.

0: Noah Khan. Great Divide, Starboard Kai and the Wit, Sunday, Scotty and Kaylee with a few showers around today, high 20s, low 30s for Tops 844.
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3: Making your news feeds this morning, and let's start off with some positive news. The writer, creator, and star of the TV show Girls, Lena Dunham, she has announced that they'll be rebooting the series 10 years after its final season.
0: Right.
3: And it's going to be the original cast coming back as well. So fans of that show will be able to check it out. It's usually on HBO. It's okay. It's one of those like really expensive shows to make, so it has to be on HBO.
0: Yep.
3: But they reckon it's going to start with a 5-episode revival to hit our screens next year, and I guess we'll see where we go from there.
0: Okay. Always good when the original cast comes back. Bit of continuity.
3: I agree because I was so mad when they said Charmed was coming back and then it was a whole new cast. Yeah. That's not Charmed. No, that's a spin-off.
0: That's something else. Yeah. That's right.
3: Not Charmed. What's another word?
0: Uncharmed.
3: Uncharmed.
0: Yep.
3: No, they're still Charmed, just a different kind of.
0: Sure.
3: That's just magic.
0: Mm-hmm.
3: On to some other news. This one in music news, Scotty. Rest in peace, Tupac. 40 years on from his murder, Keith 40. D has officially been. Is it 40 years? 30 years.
0: It wouldn't be 40.
3: Sorry.
0: Yeah.
3: Keith D has been sentenced to 40 years.
0: Aha.
3: For Tupac's murder.
0: There you go. Something we didn't think that had ever happened. Oh, I remember when this happened because I had some mates at the time who loved Tupac. They're really into their.
3: Yeah.
0: Their rap and after it happened, like you're just waiting for someone's going to be arrested.
3: Yeah.
0: So someone's going and then no one was.
3: I think that's the challenge with gun violence because Keith D has obviously been sentenced now for the murder of Tupac. Who organised it? That's my question. Anyway, I'm just putting it out there.
0: Okay.
3: I'm just saying. No accusations. No accusations. Just who are you?
0: You're on your
3: Keith
0: own
3: D?
0: Here.
3: Who are you, Keith D, to go doing that? Like to me, he sounds like a grunt. That's what they call them in the hood.
0: In the hood, yeah. Oh, I'm down in the hood. I'm hip to the now. I know what you're talking about. I'm picking up what you're putting down.
3: I would be worried what would happen to you in the hood, if I'm honest.
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0: 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Ruby the Red Throat Emperor, g'day.
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0: Green Day Warning, Star Mackay and the Wit Sunday, Scotty and Kaylee. Good morning, Thursday. No, Wednesday morning around Mackay and the Wit Sundays.
1: I wish it was a short week.
0: Yeah. Can I take you to a show that I don't mind a little bit of a watch now and then? First Dates. One of the great things about First Dates is you watch a really awkward date and then you get to the end and you try and get, do they get another date?
1: I think you enjoy this because I imagine that's what it would have been like when you were dating Christine. Just a bit awkward.
0: Oh, 100%.
1: Not because of her.
0: Oh, because of me?
1: Yeah.
0: Ah. Well, this is a ripper awkward date I would like to introduce you to here. We've got Ben, who's 52, and Sarah, who's 43.
1: Yeah.
0: Okay, this is British First Dates. This is Ben in the restaurant.
2: And what do you do?
3: Well, I sort of took a swerve out of the music business.
0: So Ben took a swerve out of the music business. The key thing here, Ben used to be in a pop band, in a boy band, one that in Australia I've vaguely heard of. They're called Curiosity Killed the Cat. In the UK and around the world, big.
1: Oh, really?
0: Really big. Curiosity. Number one albums, cover. But he's like, he feels like when I meet someone and they say, what do you do? I say, I work at the radio station.
1: I matched on Tinder this week because someone was trying to ask me about work and I was like, oh, I'd rather not talk about work.
0: I just say I work at the radio station and then hope they drop it so I don't have to go, because I'm an introvert. But and that's what this guy Ben's like. He was mega famous and he's trying to get away from it.
3: Through in part of the 80s and the beginning of the 90s, we were quite well known. A few number one albums around the world, lots of top 10 singles.
2: How old were you when it all kicked off then?
3: Well, I was 20, but the thing was I couldn't go some places in the world without being recognised. But I wanted to be not recognised and judged on my true character and stuff.
1: Aww.
0: So he was proper famous. He wouldn't have been able to walk down the street without getting recognised.
1: He sounds like a nice guy. Like, he doesn't want to be that. Like, that's a good celebrity.
0: He looks musical, like his pictures when you look at him. He's got, you know, the hat on. He's almost got the Jamiroquai-ish kind of. He looks arty, okay?
1: Right, okay.
0: He's not in a polo shirt. He's got his hat on sideways and all that kind of stuff. He looks cool. He looks
1: like
0: arty.
1: A boy band?
0: He looks like he was in a boy band,
1: all right? Okay.
0: But, of course, he is worried about who he's going to meet on this date.
3: If it's someone that's close to my age, the chances of them remembering and knowing my band are high. That makes me nervous.
0: And then he's about to meet Sarah. Let's find out about Sarah, age 4. Just put yourself in this position.
4: Ben's date is 43-year-old music manager Sarah.
5: Anybody that has musical talent is so attractive. When I was growing up, I loved Wet, Duran Duran. Don't know if you remember that there's a band called Curiosity Killed the Cat. And I loved them as well. They were one of my favourites.
1: But she's a music manager, so that sounds like a really... Like, if you're going to have someone that knows about what you've done with your life's work, you want it to be someone also, like, either in the biz or biz adjacent. I mean... You know, it's a good dynamic because you can discuss the things at home. When I dated another radio announcer, that was the one good thing about that relationship. He just got it.
0: Yeah. So they're on a date together. There's an age gap. You got Ben, who was in the band that Sarah loved, and she had the pin up, the posters up on the wall and all that. But he really wants to step back, and you'll actually hear him here when he's talking. He doesn't give up. He throws a little bit of information out there and then hopes that it's dropped and he gets to walk away from it.
1: She would sniff that out.
0: And keep the anonymity.
5: You look like you must do, say, the music or something like that.
3: Yeah, well, I used to be in music, like, more in the 80s.
5: So tell me about your music, then. What did you used to do? Because I love music. I'm all about music, though.
3: I mean, it's kind of weird because it seems like a past life, but it was a band called Curiosity Killed the Cat.
5: Oh, shut up. They spent a lot of money on a band.
3: No.
5: There's no posters up.
0: So what do you think? What do you think's going on through? Does Ben think I'm in, or does he think this is the worst day of my life?
1: Yeah, Ben right now is going... This is a fan and it makes it hard to have a deep connection with some. And not to say that you don't, like, love your fans, because that's the thing, right? Like, but there is a different dynamic and also a different, I guess, power pull in it if someone's a fan of you and you're trying to get to know someone at a human level.
0: Yeah. I mean, think about that, who you had on your wall as a kid, and imagine going on a date and there they are sitting across the table. You've been single for years and years, and sitting a meter away from you, Kaylee, there's Drake. You know?
1: Oh, he wouldn't be a metre away from me, trust me. I wouldn't be able to stop myself. Like, no, I got a beer on grand final night last year with Illy, the rapper.
0: Okay.
1: Because he was performing in Airly the night before.
0: Yep.
1: And I grew up listening to him. So, like, not to that degree, but it was just a little bit like, oh, like, you do look like that. Yeah. Like,
0: see, I reckon if I was single, 51 single, and sitting across from me was Wendy James from Transvision Vamp, I don't think I'd be able to speak English.
1: From what?
0: Transvision Vamp, the band, British band.
1: Never heard of her.
0: Oh, man, she was the hottest thing going around. Late 80s.
1: What about Kylie Minogue?
0: Kylie, you know, maybe the same thing. I didn't have Kylie posters. Claudia Schiffer. If Claudia Schiffer walked in and sat there, I'd be like, I'd be so like, I would not be able to speak, you know? I just invented a language.
1: The facial expressions I just got subjected to made me realise.
0: Apologies.
1: No, and this is the thing, though.
0: Yeah.
1: And I mean, yeah, I'm, you know, public profile and dating.
0: Yeah.
1: So I actually do get the whole, like, oh, it just takes away that whole you trying to get to know me because I feel like you already know things about
0: me. And you could hear poor Ben in reverse and he's pulling these facial expressions like, oh, I really don't want to
1: offer this. She should have led with that she's a music manager, so she actually works in the biz. So when it's like, it's admiration, but it's not fan.
0: Yeah, I got to look up and see if they went on another date.
1: I doubt it.
0: I'm predicting
1: no. She said she had posters of him. There's no way he's going on another date. That's not happening.
0: 9 o'clock news, sport, weather on the way for your next Lord coming up. Alex Warren, Lifehouse, Ed Sheeran. 9 o'clock news in a moment.
6: 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Tracks you love from the 80s and 90s. This is what it sounds like when the doves cry. You're never gonna bring my stride. 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
17: Good morning. Joseph Price with your local news. A public appeal has been issued for a motorcycle stolen from the Alligator Creek area. Police say the red and silver Honda CBR100 was taken from where it was parked beside the road on the Bruce Highway between midday Saturday and 10:30 Sunday morning. The motorcycle had been left there due to a mechanical breakdown. Anyone who saw the theft or has any information is urged to come forward. Calls to split the state of Queensland have been reignited by Bob Katter. The member for Kennedy says an estimated 800,000 people living north of the Tropic of Capricorn are not being served by the government in Brisbane. His proposal would see North Queensland become a separate state from Rockhampton to the Cape. He says the next cyclone to impact the state will give the idea momentum. Special photography poles have been installed at Imeo and Lambert's Beach to help build a better understanding of changes to our coastline. The CoSnap poles, which include a cradle for smartphones, allow people to provide point-in-time monitoring. Coordinator of Waterways and Coastal Planning, Robin Burkett, says it also hopes to reduce unnecessary costs.
18: There is other parts of the beach that aren't protected, that are still experiencing erosion. But yeah, it's a very costly exercise, and normally it's where we're protecting critical infrastructure like our roads, our sewer mains, water mains. That's where we're looking at protecting.
17: A feral pig baiting program in the Mackay region has been postponed following backlash from residents. The aerial baiting program was planned for Yungla National Park and Cathu State Forest due to increased pig activity, but some locals say they weren't properly consulted. A statement from council says adverse weather conditions were the reason for the delay, but a public information session will be held at Yungla before the rescheduled program is delivered. And four Mackay products will clash in the opening match of the Rugby League World Cup tomorrow. The Australia team features Serena's Ruben Cotter and Mackay's Tom Dearden, while New Zealand welcomes Knights stars and Mackay juniors Kalen Ponga and Dane Gagai for their first test for the Kiwis. Australia takes on New Zealand tomorrow night at 7 o'clock.
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20: Hi, I'm Phoebe Humphrey. The Treasurer has spoken as he prepares to put Labor's minimum 30% tax on trusts before Parliament. It's the second part of the federal government's budget tax reforms, which Jim Chalmers says are about levelling the playing field.
21: There are legitimate reasons for people to have trusts, but they do mean that a small proportion of Australians can manage their tax affairs in ways that aren't available to the vast majority of Australian workers.
20: The Vatican has confirmed that Pope Leo has been diagnosed with lung cancer. The 71-year-old has gone under the knife to have a nodule removed from his lung this morning. The Vatican says the surgery was successful and there were no complications. Some light at the end of the tunnel for mortgage holders who've been left battered after four rate rises this year. The Australian Property Institute predicting recovery is on the horizon across all six states from the middle of next year. The Institute's Dr. Sherman Chan says it coincides with changes to negative gearing and capital gains.
22: Currently, the market is still trying to digest the overall implications for various players, which is why a lot of people are probably adopting a wait-and-see approach. Therefore, we're seeing pretty slow market activity.
20: And in the US, Dwayne Davis has been sentenced to 40 years to life for the murder of rapper Tupac Shakur. The 63-year-old former gang leader was handed his sentence in Las Vegas, ending a 30-year homicide probe. Tupac was killed in 1996.
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20: In sport, a huge win by the Matildas this morning, thumping Haiti 7-1 in their international friendly in France. Letitia McKenna finding the back of the net in the second minute of the game.
3: Here is Claire Wheeler. Hit first time and the opening goal. 80 seconds on the clock.
20: That's the call on Paramount there. And Australia has the upper hand heading into the second test against South Africa after taking out the first in Durban by 214 runs overnight. Matt Renshaw was named player of the match for his knocks of 190 and 82. He also took 2 wickets. That's the latest news and sport.
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0: We've got a shower or two around Mackay in the Whitsundays today. There is the potential for a thunderstorm around a little bit later on. Airlie 29, Mackay 30, Prossy Pioneer Valley 32, around the Mines 36. Tomorrow Friday, high chance of showers south of Mackay, showers elsewhere. Maybe a thunderstorm Saturday, Sunday. We're looking at up to 35 mils with showers and potential for a thunderstorm around as well. It is tropical.
1: I wish it would hurry up.
0: Absolutely. Let's get into our 20-song music marathon. Taylor Swift, Sabrina Carpenter in a moment. What else is in there today? Michelle Branch, New Radicals, doing Michelle's song from 20 years ago.
1: We've got that new one from Ray that we've been spinning as well.
0: Yeah, that's coming up. 20-song music marathon starts now. You see?

Mackay and the Whit Sunday's best music variety on Star. Thanks to Mackay Golf Club. Tee off, sit back and celebrate. They've got your end of year party covered. Yeah.

The ads aren't here. Running late, they say. Again, this will be their third warning. 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

Mackay and the Whit Sunday's best music variety on Star. 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Tee up your Christmas party.